0: 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I am a Jamaican. This year, August 2nd, Mason Demand. There'll be two cruises on one day.
1: What you said, Gina?
0: Heard me. Two cruises on one day.
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0: 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So like on this year, two cruise. If you get left off on the boat, you don't have no excuse. So get your ticket now. Sunday, August 2nd. Whiteout. I get the flags. I'm ready. 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
3: 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So I call this year two cruise. If you get left off on the boat, you don't have no excuse. So get your ticket now. Sunday, August 2nd. Whiteout. I get the flags. I'm ready. Make me jump.

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0: 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Oh no, sketch a fire, oh no, sketch a fire. 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

Right, vibes of the 90s to 2000s road trip. And it's happening at the Shaz Ground in Paris, St. Anne. 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

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Also happening on Saturday, that's tomorrow, May 30th. It's all about Mecca in association with Bossy Boss presents his birthday bash, The Return. 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

opener. Also happening on Saturday tomorrow, Father Talbot presents his annual birthday bash, best of the 80s, 90s, and 2000 music at the Ultimate Jerk Center in Discovery Bay, Jamaica. 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

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If you're not following our social media pages, here we go, here we go. 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And on X,

Before we take our way out of here, we take ourselves out of here. Up next is all about Uncle Gigi in the building. He'll take you through straight up until 2. You know the Friday thing already, you know, we'll pass on the button. And the vibe continues. And make sure that's going out to the WhatsApp family. Get to read most of the messages tonight, but you know the thing already, you know what I mean? Pick up the whole of the WhatsApp family in 876-838-0405. Keeping the WhatsApp active. Fully.

0: always indeed my pleasure being with you from 6 o'clock. Straight up on you now inside the weekend blessing. You know what we do but on Friday. We keep it fresh, we keep it hip. It's all about the weekend bless. We make way, for Uncle GG in the belly. We take it through straight up until 2. And the vibe continues. And now she and I just a walk and smile. So, oh, I'm dear. Like you get PA today, no? You get PA. Like you get PA. Yeah, man, the money's sweet here.
1: GTP.
0: Then you know, must get PF I string up the show on a weekend time, man. Yeah, we get PM, man. Yeah, sir, man. You know, Uncle GT, I take care of you. That's right, you know what I mean? So, yes, we are. I go floss out some of the money, you don't see it.
1: Yeah, man. That's part
0: of
1: my dance.
0: Yeah. We know the soup is set up already, you know. We drink a little soup, you know, the first half. This is how I say so long. All right, whatever you choose to do on this your weekend, please do so responsibly. We'll not stop preaching. If you have a drink, don't drive. If you have a drive, don't drink. And I mean tonight, me and she and have we have a drive home after we done floss out the money with Uncle GT, PSCN, we set up the sound. And I mean, enjoy yourself a little bit and we'll go home. We'll not drink. Well, we'll not drive. We're going to drink a little juice, but we'll not drive.

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Maximum respect to the Massive, enough respect to the crew. Yeah, of course, you know, unstoppable as well. Well taken care of, man. Of course, he, you know, about after all the hard work he's doing, two columns, I think it's three columns he has lined up tonight, you know, and he makes sure that so the soup man and everybody line up so that collision. Don't make collision go to drink off all of the soup, you know, we drink it off. Make sure you watch him, man. Only one cup. You know, and that for the work he has done all afternoon long, he deserves one cup of soup. You know what I mean? And make sure him don't drink the mannish water, because I'm going to make him feel mannish. You know what I mean? All right, give me corn soup. All right. Make myself collision. No respect. All right. Welcome to the dance hall, family. All right, of course, you know, every Friday night at this year time is authentic rock. Saying, of course, classics of dance hall. All right, we go with the classics of dance hall. So guess what? The gate flying open. Got what you got to do is rock and come in. I think, of course, you know, DJ Shane the Unstoppable. I don't know what the situation is with soup and yourself tonight, but make sure that we have the okay to rock. All right, make sure we have the okay to keep the dance going until, you know, the time. See? All right, sir. I know that your phone soup from last week, so it's supposed to be okay. Bless up all the police officers downtown OCA. Big up yourself, soup. Enough respect, sir. Police officers all over Jamaica, enough respect, and all the night workers. All right? So right now, touch and go. Early vibes, dance hall classics at you. Do you remember, as we take it on big time, we say enough respect to the Massive, enough respect to the crew. Of course, it's dance all inside and about, yeah. We gonna deal with the matter proper on another level, Jamaica and the world. So guess what? We gotta say big up yourself, and you're gonna rock and come in, all right?

0: many columns up? Unstoppable. How many columns we have up to now? How many columns? How many columns?
1: Three column up, man.
0: Three columns. Trouble. That one in a trouble, man. I'll be talking to the hotel people. I'm over there, over the road.
1: And soap driving Mercedes, man. Boss.
0: Soap driving Mercedes gone over there. Okay, so we're good then. All right. So we're good for the night. Columns are up, and of course, Soup gone over to the hotel to make sure that they understand what is going to take place. Oh, Cherias is rocking. Jamaica is rocking. Welcome to Inside the Dance Hall.

0: Hold up, and don't push on the gate, man, for coming in. All right, if you can't make it, you text me. All right, the text line number is 876-838-2405. All right, so you can't get to come in because the place parked. Just lock on, just see a woman, go up on the WhatsApp line and tune in differently. And of course, shoot us a text, and we will, of course, acknowledge the text. All right, 876-838-2405. Rock and come in once again. Hey, Rinda!
1: Will you see this with me on my patch?
0: Hey, he's a Spanish town massive. Big up on yourself.

Somebody said, JT, put up the tune there. Enough respect to my Black River family, and I leave no to know. Enough respect to all the people that we still don't have no tarpaulin, but I still live on the tarpaulin. Can't get the most, can't get no little money from the help. You know, I see a whole heap of people all over the world are sending in money to do this and do that for Hurricane Melissa, Hurricane assistance. I may tell you, enough people don't get no money. All me, though, I don't see nothing. You know what I mean? I mean, we don't know what is going on. I see where they are in the paper today. The Mighty Crown sound system out of Japan, and this is in our tabloids, all right? The Mighty Crown sound system out of Japan, right? They have come together and assisting Jamaica with millions of dollars. All money that will come in, and plenty of people also right now live them, plenty of people under tarpaulin right now, plenty of people fix back them house and don't get no help. You know what I mean? No help at all. Some people don't know when them house are going to fix, and all these dollars coming in, and we can't say none. Hey, man. Hey, chill. Hello. 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
1: The road with the road. 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
1: The following is a public service announcement from JPS. Traffic along the Elegant Corridor in St. James will be reduced to single lane in sections on Wednesday, May 27 and Sunday, May 31 from 8 a.m. to 4 p.m. daily to facilitate electrical infrastructure works related to street lighting. Motorists, especially persons traveling to and from the Sangster International Airport in Montego Bay, are being asked to proceed with caution and to plan for extra travel time. JPS thanks you for your patience and understanding as it works to improve service to you. That was a public service announcement from JPS.
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2: Kaboom! Kaboom! Hire it! Them little fool that try copy them fish. Stop it!
3: Okay, welcome to Inside the Dance Hall. We are rocking. Place is jamming up. I got to read this text, man. This one says... This one is coming from Joe. Yeah. Boy, Joe said, this is an emergency. He said, GT, I can't make it to the dance hall, you know. I got stuck in the back of the caboose of the train last night with my girl. We are locked in. We are locked in. She and the unsupper went to get dinner or breakfast early in the morning and forget that I was inside of the train. I'm locked. I was locked in last night. So I'm in the caboose and I can't get out. I hope you enjoy yourself from there. You know, you're locked in with a girl. I know you don't mind it, but I wonder where you eat, sir. What's going on? I don't know. Something can work out for you. Joe, girl, I'm locked in.
4: I can't find the key, now.
3: Joe, in trouble. Because she and Sim can't find a key to complete you out. I hope one of the window open, somebody can push one jerk chicken, wing to one of the window for years. No, I'm telling you, so of course, some people are locked in.

0: Well, Anna, hey, she and me not telling for tested yet, mate. Sure, not tested some, man. Sure. Yeah, me hear it.
1: Yeah,
0: top
1: yeah.
0: End top end that. Top end that. Bass line. I'm going to tell the people of commercial ears, come in.
1: Kyrie Lynn.
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No, it's the Clarks. Clarks are not new. Not because them youth just hear through cartel come enough of the Clarks thing. Clarks are where your original dancehall man used a Clarks them off wear. Go, you know, Desert Clarks used to wear. Go a dance. You know, the 80s, so that Clarks is nothing new. Man, I wear Clarks long time. You know what I mean? So guess what now? I'm going to dance, man. Hold up them foot and show them Clarks booty. Original England Clarks we're talking about. We're not talking about knockoff Clarks. We're not talking about some artificial making Clarks and all that stuff. Them Clarks that we used to wear with diamond socks and all them some there. So right now, a long time, something Clarks.

our singer goes by the name of Nitty Gritty. This one is called Hugging on Me Minty. You got to be real dancehall, original dancehall, a lover to

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4: 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So like all this year, two cruise. 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So get your ticket now. Sunday, August 2nd. Whiteout. I get the flags. I'm ready. Make me jump on. Go on crazy.

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It's GT on the radio, man. What's wrong with you? GT Theater, the dancehall master. Let it go. I'm fire with the pitbull.

0: come true now, man. One big family. We are all Jamaicans, all right? Pause the calls. Let us take the commercials, and then we continue. Soon come.
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5: I mean, I know, yeah, you know how that shabba they go on, don't it? I know the show now.

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Yeah, man, the 80s. Real, real cheese. On the bottom, you know. 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One of them clogs, eh? Yeah, man. I used to have to put it on from 5 o'clock, you know, in the evening and just walk through and make people see it downtown. I had the mesh marinas and show out some there. Hey, remember them days? Hey, Ganja, man. 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

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Lock clocks are a long time thing. 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Yeah, man. And of course, you know, Ganja Mike.

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Of Simply the Best Restaurant. 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All right, DJ Shane, the unstoppable, non-stop, biggie up, you know. 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

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Total.

0: down on the show right now, all right? This is the end of the first part of the show. Thanks for tuning in. Thanks for, you know, being with me, and thanks for accepting my noise from 10 o'clock until now and the vibes. But I love you madly, give my heart to you gladly, and this is what we have been doing for the past 36 years, and nothing ain't gonna stop me as long as I'm alive. I'm gonna be doing it on a Friday night just like this. Alright, this is the end of the first part.
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It can be anything to the text line right now, because I want to heal you up instantaneously, if there is such a word. Yeah. So once you're listening, are you

the show. You could have gone elsewhere, and you chose not to. You stick it on your stage right here. One Rhythm FM to the world. Yes, Queenie, big up yourself. Indian, respect. 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
3: Hold on. Honestly, ready again? Ready again? Are you guys ready for the final lap right about now? I want a big yes or a big no. Are you guys ready for the final lap right about now? Because what I am about to do right now is going to take us down to 1 o'clock. And you know my closing out time at times not really normal. So therefore, I want to know from you, the family member, if you are ready for me to take you down to 1 o'clock in fine style. I want a yes or a no. I am giving you 15 seconds to answer me right about now. 15 seconds. 15 seconds to answer me right about now. Yeah. And here we're going to start that segment, you know. Yeah. You have some girl when you make love to them. You have to pinch them. Or you have to have one needle. I want common pain. And I juke them. For them I say, aye, whatever, you know. No. That's not supposed to happen. It's not supposed to happen like that. All the girls that we know say, whenever time that man is making love to you, because of somebody where you truly love, you're going to make a sound like this and say,

0: Yeah. Party ripe like a mango right now.
1: I can't wait.
0: You know some mango when them ripe, them green. 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
1: I'm alive.
0: And some party ripe, you know. It's a green type of ripe.

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Checking in right now, Burger King crew. Ruby's gas station, big up. Fudo and the crew, respecting her. Father Lipo.

Oh, me so happy I'm in no money in my bill for. I'm happy for life. I'm happy that you're here with me right now. Father Obi will be inside the building Sunday. 2 o'clock on the dot family. Father Obi Owen Brown. Live on Rhythm FM.

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2: 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All right, so we're back with your family.
3: Yeah, I had a little computer crash, so restart up, ready again. 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

0: 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All right, did you guys enjoy the show?
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4: 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So like all this year, two cruise. If you get left off on the boat, you don't have no excuse. So get your ticket now. Sunday, August 2nd. Whiteout. I get the flags, I'm ready. Make me jump on go.

0: 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Catch you another time, people. 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

0: quick overreach, what was sequence the boss represent for IRF the youngest and the baddest. DJ Shane the unstoppable. The youth with a great mindset to make anything possible.
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Hey, gotta say good morning, good morning, good morning, good morning, good morning, good morning. If you just locked in into Roots Rocking Radio, IRFM. I'm your studio DJ Shane, the unstoppable, you know. Hey, gotta say big up to Uncle GT. Uncle GT, big up, big up, big up, big up, big up, big up, big up, big up. That was in the dance hall, you know. With yours truly, DJ Shane, unstoppable, you know. I'm yours truly, DJ Shane, unstoppable. And it is free up Saturdays, you know, holding it down for MC Teddy. Hey, Father GT, big up one more time, you know. Giant in our business, same way, you know. Yeah, yeah, yeah, yeah, yeah, yeah.

0: GG Taylor, the dancehall master, acknowledge and big up DJ Shane the Unstoppable. He's massive, he's awesome because of humbleness. DJ Shane the Unstoppable, he's gonna be massive. A matter of fact, he's massive, massive, massive.
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3: What's up, line 838-2405. Also, big up to all the peeps on RFM.net, you know. It is approximately 2:19. 19 minutes after 2, you know. Peer vibes, you know, people. Peer vibes, you know. I'm a pull on a column, you know. Yeah, I'm a pull on a column, GT. That's I use on a little box, yeah. That's I use on a tapping. Yeah. I gotta say big up to Uncle GT, you know.
2: Can't stand it.
3: I'm a father that in a real life, you know. I'm another, you know. One Uncle GT, you know. Yeah.
2: Can't stand it.
3: Oh. Also gotta say big up to Joe. Joe Wagwan. One Joe, you know. Maryland Peace. Big up, you know. Yeah.
1: Kyrie Allen.
2: Can't stand it.

line 8382405. And this one say big up to Jaden, Ola, Cassandra, Kaisha, Jamar, in Canaanites. Got it locked in, you know. And it is the vibes, it's the vibes, it's the vibes, it's the vibes.

Big up the entire Thomas family. Bray Ed, Ron Hill, Fallington James Hill, and Canaanite CMW. Gotta say big up to Sophia and Junior Thomas. Lucky, you know. Also, gotta say big up to Original Gas Man, you know.

0: 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That's a plan 838-2405.
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Y'all look forward to WhatsApp people at 8382405. You gotta say good morning to Nature Force son. Lucky, you know. Nature Force say, yo, me free up, you know, me free up. I get up out of bed and me free up. Ready, buck. Gotta say big up to Northside Jerk Center with Sydney, Don, Aya, and the old crew. Lucky, you know. Them are free up, you know. Everybody start free up. Start free up. Do a dance. 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You can't free up. 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

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Please and thank you, big up my two-time champion jockey Radish Roman, aka Keyman. Also big up the One Blood call again, you know. Yeah.

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Quiet, you know. Never stopping, you know. Was GT alongside DJ Shane Unstoppable. Now I'm here alone, you know. Yeah, yeah, yeah, yeah.

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3: 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So like all this year, two cruise. If you get left off on the boat, you have no excuse. So get your ticket now. Sunday, August 2nd. Whiteout. I get the flags. I'm ready. Make me jump on. Go

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3: 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So I call this year two cruise. If you get left off on the boat, you don't have no excuse. So get your ticket now. Sunday, August 2nd. White out. I get the flags. I'm ready. Make me jump on. Go on crazy.

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Before that, the sound of Sharon Anderson with Victory.

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3: 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So I call this year two cruise. If you get left off on the boat, you don't have no excuse. So get your ticket now. Sunday, August 2nd. Whiteout. I get the flags, I'm ready. Make me jump on, go on crazy.

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1: 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Traffic along the Elegant Corridor in St. James will be reduced to a single lane in sections on a Wednesday, May 27, and Sunday, May 31, from 8 a.m. to 4 p.m. daily to facilitate electrical infrastructure works related to street lighting. Motorists, especially persons traveling to and from the Sangster International Airport in Montego Bay, are being asked to proceed with caution and to plan for extra travel time. JPS thanks you for your patience and understanding as it works to improve service to you. 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Take it back to more music with the sounds of Kevin Donswell. You know, when we worship,

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0: All about me, Jesus Christ. Here we go.

0: Jesus. As we're in the King this morning, I want to say a good morning and happy birthday to Zasheed Senior at the Green Vale inside of Mandeville. Special birthday greeting coming from your mommy, Vivia, sisters Roche and Sashe. Enough love and blessings to you, Sasheen. Zaya Day, and of course to everybody else having a birthday today.
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God all glory due to him this morning. This hour is the hour of prophet and you, and I'll continue to minister as a prophet of the living God. May the Lord's name forever be glorified in all what you do. Let us continue to rejoice in him because he is the mighty God. Ancient of Days is his name, and he has given us victories, and the victory will continue to reign in your lives, in my life, and the generality of everybody. Amen. Today is the 30th of May, Saturday, and this is the hour of prophet and you. And at the hour of prophet and you, I talk about Christ. With his infinite love he has for you and I. Today is a very beautiful Saturday. And nothing the devil can ever do to make you and I to be upsetted. No. Because he is Yahweh. He knows how to clean the uncleanables. He knows how to wipe them away. Yeah, it's a beautiful Saturday. I bring you joy. I bring you kudos. I bring you love at the hour prophet and you, and it's a joyful thing to be at the radio station this morning. I say good morning to my listeners. God bless all of you. God lift you. God anoint you greatly for a good day Saturday and a happy weekend for you. Yes, and my name is Bishop Dr. Paul Sosa. I'm a prophet of God, and at this hour prophet and you, we are talking about Christ. I teach when it comes to teaching to the Bible, and I speak concerning the Savior, the Lord Jesus Christ, in your lives. Yeah, it is glorious, and I wish you happy weekend again. Understanding that Bishop Pius is our worship under the foundation of Church of Praise, of Worship God in Christ, Church of Praise, Worship God in Christ, that's where I am. You know, what do we do there? We praise God, we worship him, we lift his high, banner high, we teach, God does his deliverance in the church, and that is a fully Pentecostal church. And today, Saturdays, we give out food every Saturday morning, 9 o'clock, 10 o'clock in the morning, every Saturday. The members are already there, volunteers are there, you know, bagging food, preparing people online, and every Saturday is a duty we have to perform. Because God directed it and he gave it. Because he gave it, we will also abide and keep on doing what he has assigned us. See, on earth, God have created you, have dedicated you, committed you into what you will do on earth. Just revel it and pursue it, and you will succeed. It may linger, it may delay, but behold, your vision will definitely come true. Don't be lazy to your visions. Procrastinate not. Don't be tired. Don't say, oh, I've been on this business and nothing is coming true. No, people have not known you yet. Keep on doing it for people to know you. The moment people know you, people will continue to patronize. One thing too is attitude. You need to have a good attitude adjustment so that people can move on with you. You must be persistent and dedicated to your business. When it is 8 o'clock that you open your business, be there 8 o'clock. Not that you open business at 8 o'clock and nobody will see you by 10. When customers come by 8, they will get tired. 8:30, nobody will come again. They will say you are not serious. So you must be dedicated. You must be committed. You must be a person of time in your business. You must pray and let people see whether they start coming, they do not come. Don't worry. Keep on doing what you are doing. A time will come. People will know, oh, this person is dedicated. He's on time. He comes. He does this. He does that. People will start to introduce people to you and your business will grow. That is what it takes. We need persistence in our businesses. We need to be dedicated, committed, give time, and keep to your time. Be prayerful. Don't lose hope. Don't say, oh, I did not see a customer today. Maybe this business is not yielding. No, people have not known you. The moment people come to understand you, your attitude, everything, whom you are, they will patronize you. So be fine, be loving, trust God, and devote your time for God in prayers. Amen. Yes, at this hour of prophet and you, I want you to know that when dreams comes, so many people do call offline. No problems. I can still do what God's assigned me to do for you.
interpretation of dreams. And the church where worship is located at number 526 Ralph Avenue, Brooklyn, New York. 526 Ralph Avenue, Brooklyn, New York. That's where we are. And the zip code is 11233. The Church of Praise and Worship God in Christ opens up on Thursdays, 6 o'clock in the evening for midweek service. We're skeletal at times, you know, because of job duties and blah, blah, blah. But we meet every Thursday, 6 o'clock in the evening. Then on Saturdays, as at today, we give out food in the county where we are. A lot of people come for food, and it's a joy. I use this time to always bless, pray for New York City, because they give out food. New York is trying. They take care of their citizens or New Yorkers, you know. They feed. I thank God for New York City. Through Food Bank, through Driscoll, through Harvest, you know, all so many organization, food vendors comes into the church because the government have approved our church and for giving out the foods. And we do it every Saturday, 9 o'clock. The church opens.

clothing, shoes, bags. So many of you, so many. I thank all that have been given, so many. Their names, they've been so much. So all of you that have been given, God bless all of you. God knows you, know your names. I don't want to call one and don't call another. You know, it's not the best. So all of you, if you know you have come to church or praise and worship God in Christ, dropped off or you called us to come and pick it up, clothes, shoes, you are in the list of blessings. No matter health challenges, the Lord will be with you. And I want you to know too that we give out foods every Saturday, clothing, shoes. So if God has blessed you, you can still give us a call on the church line. At times when you call, I don't pick because, you know, I have other trained, responsible, charactered men and women in the church. Somebody may pick it. One of the pastors may pick the call. Please relay with the pastor, with a man or woman that pick the call, relay with them. Fine. If you are bringing, dropping clothes or coming on, just be, you know, good. And we can always come if you call us to pick or you are dropping it off. The church telephone number is 347-462-5679. That's the church telephone line. You can always give that call. Yes, maybe you are coming for counseling too, based on spiritual matters. You can always give a call on 347-462-5679. You'll be reached, answered, and Saturdays, 11 o'clock, I still keep a spiritual counseling based on spiritual matters, 11 o'clock in the church. And the church is marching on, growing speedily, and we thank the Lord for what he's doing in our members. I use this time to thank and bless our members in all what they do. God has blessed the church with faithful men and women, dedicated men and women, young and old. God is always there anointing us, doing his healings, restorations, and promoting us with the power of the Holy Spirit in church. It's a fully Pentecostal church. We don't worship images. We come as we are, but leaving the church, we live fully loaded because the Holy Spirit, fine touch, will always come into us. So that is what the church believes in, worshiping the Lord in truth and in spirit. And that is whom we are in the church of praise and worship God in Christ. Tomorrow is Sunday, the last Sunday in the month of May. I'm inviting you to come, let us worship tomorrow. The church is open 9 o'clock in the morning. The gates are open. Then the service starts 10 o'clock in the morning. 10 o'clock. That is where we come up. And when you come, the word of exhortation takes you into the realm of spirit. And the hymns are sung, worship comes in, name it, and so on and so forth. And thank God we have committed and dedicated men and women, ministers. God has blessed the church with ordained ministers that I look unto them, supervising, anointing, helping, uplifting them knowledge-wise, showing them what holiness is all about, you know, on how to come close to God. And God have already been in them, using them with the power of the Holy Spirit. So we have them to minister and teach others too. So come, you be welcomed. I'm inviting you. Come to me, you that labor and heavy laden. God will give you rest. Don't be tired. Don't be weak. Don't say, oh, I was in the church last two Sundays. I don't think I will be. No. Devote your time. God gives you food every day. Never gives you today without giving you tomorrow. Gives you shelter. So devote what you can devote to God. And that is just it. Let us pray. Elohim, I thank you this moment. I thank you for my life. You're able to make it possible for me to be at the radio today. Thank you for my health. Thank you for my children. I bless my children. God will continue to anoint them afresh. The Lord will keep them. I'll be alive seeing them get married, have their children in their own homes, families,
The Lord will continue to bless my children, the work they do, supporting me too in the work God have assigned me to do. Joshua 1, it says, from him and his family, they will worship the living God, and that is where I belong to. So I thank you, Lord, for my children again in my household. I thank you for the family of the Church of Praise and Worship God in Christ, my immediate family too. Lord, continue to anoint them, bless them. All our members, you know them by their names, continue to favor them. Anyone that is sick, heal them. I pray for their increase. I pray for the open doors. Lord, I thank you in all what you have been using them to do in my life and the Church of Praise and Worship God in Christ. Oh, Lord, I thank you for them. Yesterday, I bless all. I thank you for their support, their love in this family of Church of Praise and Worship God in Christ. I bless them all. Today, they are also there doing one thing or the other to see on how to give out food in the county where we are, where the church is. Lord, I thank you. Empower them. Those who will be coming to receive food from us to Lord, grant them peace that as they come, they will receive what they're coming from and go without causing chaos in the name of Jesus Christ. My listeners, I pray for you all. It will be well with you. I pray for increase of faith in your lives, all my listeners, spirit of dedication and commitment, that as you listen, you will not just only listen, but as you listen on this radio station, Our Prophet and You, which is 9 o'clock to 10 every Saturday, on that rhythm, then Tuesday 7 to 8 in the evening, God will continue to refresh you. God will continue to sharpen you. God will continue to make things work out for you in the name of Jesus, where your prayers must be met. As I join you, those who are sick, you be healed. Those who are listening to me at the hospitals, the Lord will heal you. Those who are blind, God will give you your sight. Those who are deaf, Ephata, you will hear. In anything you are seeking God for, the Lord will do it for you. I communicate with you. I join you in prayer this morning, in the name of Jesus Christ. So, Lord, I thank you for my listeners. The elderly ones, God bless you all. God anoint you. God keep you strong. God keep you focused. God keep you moving in the name of Jesus Christ. I thank you again for the foundation of Firestorm. Continue to see it through. Bless it, favor it, anoint it afresh. More souls will continue to listen to Firestorm in the name of Jesus Christ. I pray for other ministers who minister under this radio station. Favor them too. I'm thanking you too for pastors of different churches, denominational churches, all fivefold ministers in different churches of the world. Lord, continue to bless all of us, anoint us, give us what it takes to keep on doing what you have assigned us to do in the name of Jesus Christ. Lord, I thank you for churches, those who are worshiping today, see them through tomorrow, those who will be worshiping like us tomorrow. Lord, be with us. Guide us in places of worship. I pray for peace in the whole world. Let there be peace. Let there be peace. Let there be peace in the world. Countries are fighting wars. Let there be peace in the Middle East. Let there be peace in the Middle East. Let there be peace in the Middle East. Let there be peace. This war, let God stop it. Let there be peace in Israel, Russia, and Ukraine. Let there be peace. I pray for peace in the world, in the name of Jesus Christ. Presidents of nations, I pray you, Lord, empower them with word to have your fear, know that with you there will be peace in their nations. In Jesus Christ's name, I pray for peace in all nations. In the Caribbean cities, let there be peace. In the West Indies, let there be peace. In Europe, peace. Far East, peace. Middle East, let there be peace. African nations, I pray for peace and arrest all our presidents in Africa. Arrest them. Bribery and corruption have killed all of them. They don't care about humanity. They govern. So I'm praying, arrest them. Let God continue to arrest all our African presidents in the name of Jesus Christ, to give them the love of those whom they govern, to give them love to take good care of each nation where they are, to have fear of God and plan for those whom they govern in their different nations. I thank you for European nations. Thank you for their lives too. So, Lord, thank you for the world peace.
churches in the world, God will continue to uplift in the name of Jesus Christ. I thank you, Lord. Empower me more to keep on doing what you have assigned me to do. Let there be peace in the whole world. Countries where there are war, Lord, settle. In the name of Jesus Christ. I thank you, Holy Spirit. You are God that answers prayer. I love you, and I will continue to speak in the name of Jesus Christ. Empower me more. Empower me more. With the gifts and the fruit of Holy Spirit to speak in Jesus Christ's name. I have prayed. Thank you, Lord. In all, I say, Lord, take all glory. In everything I do, thank you, Jesus Christ. Amen. Amen.

0: glory be to the Father, to the Son, and to the Holy Spirit. He is a loving God. And I am bringing you good news this beautiful hour. And that good news is to go into the Word of God. The Word of God made me understand in the book of Hebrews. The book of Hebrews. And in that book of Hebrews, what is God saying? I want you to really know, like as I do speak here, I'm here to talk about Christ and nothing than Christ. Because God the Father made me to understand, to know whom Christ is all about. And since I came to know him, become born again, God really directed my ways that in him, no matter how it used to be, not how it used to be, is what he used to be now. So there are ways God does his own things in the life of his choosing mentors. You are a believer today. God made you to be a believer. God brought you into his life, not by your power. You were delving in sin. You understand me? Yes. But all of a sudden, you are now a Christian. All of a sudden, you are now a born again, start speaking in tongues. All of a sudden, you are now a minister.
1: Don't you know that something is happening? Something is happening. Yes. Amen. Amen.

In everything, God has written. He has written it. From being a minister, you now start worshiping deeply in spirit, but you were once a sinner. You were once an unbeliever. You were once jumping from A to B, from one nightclub to the other. But all of a sudden, you now arrested. You become born again. You become this, you become that. You start speaking in tongues. You see manifestation of the Holy Spirit in you now. You start to talk about Christ now. Before you know it, you are an elder. You are a pastor. You are now become what? Even an overseer. Before you know it, you open up a church. You'll be surprised. How does this happen in your life? Do you ask question? Do you ask God how this upliftment come into you? Do you even sit and say, God, so this is me now? Do you ask God, say, God, how did you clean me to be like this? Now that people are looking on you to become a real model to them. That when people see you, they say, oh, come and pray for me. But you were before somebody nobody want to get close by. You were before somebody nobody want to talk about you. That sinner, that prostitute, that harlot, that drunker, that drug addict. Oh, God is so wonderful. God is so wonderful. Please, in your homes, always say, God, thank you for who I am today. Don't castigate. Don't curse God. Don't say, God, why me like this? No, thank him for what he has made you to be up till today. Don't cry. Don't abuse. Don't quarrel. Just be at peace. God, who started a good job, will perfect it. So it may not be working out well now. Don't be worried. Relax. It will work well. Just love him and keep on praying. Keep on committing your status to God. It could be the sins we have committed that make things not to be working again. But when you commit such sins and come out from it, you will see elevation. Triple promotion will come into your ways again. That is whom God is. This way, when I invite you to the church. Come, let us reason together. Let us worship him. Committed and make things not to be working again. But when you commit such sins and come out from it, you will see elevation. Triple promotion will come into your ways again. That is whom God is.

a little thinking about it. Hebrews chapter 4, verse 14. 1-4. It says, please, like as always, anytime I'm teaching, just have your Bible pen and a little jotter, you know, iron sharpened iron. The more you read the Bible, the more you know things and you are cleaned. Promotion comes. Holy Spirit works with you. Since I started digging deep much in the Bible, I know what I am today. And that's why I speak to you. I want you to be all lifted up spiritually. Come, let us worship God. I'm inviting you tomorrow. Let us go to the book of Hebrews. Chapter 4, verse 14. It says, therefore, since we have a great high priest who has ascended into heaven. Hallelujah. A great high priest who has ascended into heaven. Jesus, the Son of God. He said, let us hold firmly to the faith we profess. For we do not have a high priest who is unable to empathize with our weakness. Oh, but we have one who has been tempted in every way, just as you are, or as we are. Yet, he did not sin. He said, let us then approach God's throne of grace with confidence, so that we may receive mercy and find grace to help us in our time of need. Yes. High priest. What this high priest, what do we understand by this high priest? Christ, he said he ascended. He did what? Ascended into heaven. If our high priest have ascended into heaven, he said Jesus, the Son of God, he now mentioned the name. He said, what did he say? He said, let us hold him more tight. Let us hold him tight. Do not leave Jesus alone. Hold him. In everything, be calling his name. In pains, call his name. He said, for we do not have a high priest who is unable to attend to our issues. Christ will always attend to your issues. We do not have the one we call. Some will say, I want to remind you, when Pharaoh thought he was punishing the Israelites, yes, he was invoking all powers, all magical powers against Israel. When Moses saw what Pharaoh was doing against the Israelites, what did he do? Only one call God answered. And God of Passover took over. God of Passover protected Israel. And God in it destroyed all the first male, son, goat, anything in the land of Egypt. Both dog, both goat, human being, their first male, all died. Both fowl, chicken, name it, all died, perished. Even Pharaoh's son, I want you now to know where I'm going to. Pharaoh's son, when death cling on his head, in the eyes of, the worst thing is for somebody's son to die or daughter to die in his hand. Pharaoh was seeing his son die. He took the body of his son to his God and laid the body of his son on top of his God. Iron God, carved God. We call it monumental effigy. It may look so monumental, but has it got onions? No power in it. Man-made God. It has eye, but it cannot blink the eyes. It has ears, it doesn't hear. It has leg, it cannot walk. It's a dummy. It's a zombie. Where it's sitting is where it's sitting. Such God cannot help you. That's why the book of Hebrew here, verse 4, 15 say, of the Hebrew chapter 4, verse 15 say, look at 15 say, for we do not have a high priest who is unable to empathize with our weakness, but we have one

been tempted in every way, just as we are, yet he did not sin. We do not have a high priest who cannot. We have the one that can answer our prayer. We can, that when we call him, he will answer. Not like the Pharaoh of Egypt God that placed the body of his son on top of such power and his demigod, carved wood, molded God, could not answer his prayers. That was now the agony, the vexation. He said, Israel should go. And God answered, Israel left. Let us go to the book of Joshua, chapter 1. I want us to see Joshua chapter 1, verse. Let us go. Joshua 1. We take it from verse 7. I want you to see the power. Joshua 1:7. Let us go see what he's saying there. Joshua chapter 1:7. He said, be strong and very courageous, Joshua. Be careful to obey all the law my servant Moses gave you. Do not turn from it to the right or to the left, that you may be successful. That you may be what? Successful wherever you go. Look at verse 8. Say, keep this book of the law always on your lips. Meditate on it day and night, so that you may be careful to do everything written in it. Then you will be prosperous and successful. Verse 9 says, have I not commanded you? Be strong and courageous. Be what? Strong and courageous. Do not be afraid. Do not be discouraged. For the Lord, your God, will be with you wherever you go. This is the word God said to who? Joshua. You should be courageous. We do not have a high priest that cannot help us. We have a high priest who can help us, who can do it for us. A high priest who can always remain with us. A high priest who is always there to see us rejoice and be glad and be happy. A high priest who will never abandon us. A high priest who solves our problems. A high priest who looks on us and say, yes, we will not depart. We will not leave you. It is duty for you to hold this high priest, that Jesus Christ. Love him. Do not run away from him. In the name of Jesus Christ. Joshua said, God made him understand that do not allow this word, the Bible, depart from you and meditate on it day in and day out. Meditate on it day in and day out. That is what God said to Joshua. And Joshua said for him and his family, he will do what? They will continue to worship the living God. This is God they have tasted. They have seen the gravity, the power in him. They saw what happened in the land of Egypt. They saw what happened when the Red Sea was parted and they walked through it. No death, no casualty. But when Pharaoh and his soldiers pursued them, what happened? The sea closed his mouth. And Pharaoh and his what? Allies, soldiers all perished in the Red Sea. Whereas no duck, no goat, nothing of Israelites that died in that Red Sea, God parted. No matter how difficult it may be in your ways, God will part your ways. No matter how enemies are pursuing you, God will part your ways to have freedom. I'm speaking into your life this morning. God will give you freedom. God will give you total deliverance. No matter how enemy is pursuing you, I want you to know that you have a high priest who will never leave you nor forsake you. You have a high priest who will never allow anything negative to befall you. You have a high priest who will never leave you nor forsake you. And that is Jesus Christ. I want you to cling on him. I want you to love him. I want you to know. Look at, let us read Joshua 1:8 again. From 7, he said, be strong
and very courageous. You have to be courageous in your life. Be careful to obey all the law the servant Moses gave to you. He said, do not turn you to the left or to the right, but be careful. Hold on to it. That is the law. That is the Bible. Keep to it. Verse 8 says, keep this book of law always on your lips. Meditate. Read about it. Both day and night. Do not leave the Bible. Say, I've read today, I won't read tomorrow. So that you may be careful to obey everything written in it. Then you'll be prosperous. Let me tell you, wealth does not come from anywhere. It comes from God. Promotion does not come from east, west, north, south. It is God that gives promotion. It is God that gives wealth. Be with him. Some people will say, is it only Christians succeed? Yeah, God, whether you are a voodoo man, whether you ain't him, God is God of everybody. Not that it's only Christian God will give money, no. Or those who believe in him, no. God give money. He give earth for you to breathe. He give houses. He give everybody. No matter your religion, but what happens is that which way is the way of your heaven's sake? Which race are you running to enter the glory house of God? That's why it's in John 14. Come to me. I'm going to my father's house. In my father's house are many rooms. Do you think everybody will enter into that rooms? No. That is where selection comes in. Now, those who worship him in truth and in spirit will always be what? Successful. And that is whom God is. Come to him in a righteous way. And that is whom God is. You will always succeed. Come to him. You that labor and heavy laden, he will give you rest. We do not have a high priest that cannot help us. We have a high priest that will be able to listen to our yearnings. And that is whom God is. You know,

0: lot of streaks, a lot of challenges, a lot of this. But if you have a permanent place, you will know it belongs to God.
1: We thank Thee each morning for a newborn day, where we may work the fields

0: that blooms,
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0: birds
1: seven,
0: that sing, fish that swim, and the light of the moon.
1: 462-5679. That is the Church of Praise and Worship God in Christ telephone number. 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We use that number to Zelle. 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Send the text message, your name and the donor, because we want everybody's name to appear in the register. We need it. So help us the way you can. And we keep you in prayers. Do not leave us. Do not leave the work God is doing. Join and let us bless him. We need a place of worship. God can use you to do it marvelously. I've seen it done to so many churches. Yes, somebody buying a building for churches. I've seen it in many ways. God can still use you. Help us. Nothing is too small. In anything you can do, with that line, I've given number 347-462-5679. That's Zelle. We come to the church account and send us your name through the same number for us to know your name. Because we want to put every name in the church register of donors. My name is Bishop Dr. Pastor, the prophet, and I'll keep on praying for you. Keep on speaking, keep on talking, keep on teaching, keep on doing what God has assigned me to do. I'm inviting you tomorrow. Come, let us worship him tomorrow. Tomorrow is Sunday, 9 o'clock, come. The church is open exactly 9. The door, the gate is open. Then the church service starts 10 o'clock. I want you to come and see what we do. Come and join in clapping of hands. Come and join in worship. Come and join. And let us lift the name of God up. I love you all. I love you all. I love you all. I love all of you. I see you in spirit because it touches me here. Yeah. Tell this, our prophet, and you to your brothers, your sisters, your friend. Under iRaystorm, you can download it, iRaystorm, in your radio. Or you can say, Alexa, play me iRaystorm. Yeah, you hear. So, tell it to your brothers. Our prophet and you is normally Saturdays 9 to 10 in the morning. Then in the evenings of Tuesday, 7 o'clock to 8 in the evening. 1 hour program. God bless you. I love you all. And I will remain. I remain your personal brother. Your personal what? Brother. Bishop Dr. Pius Ose, the prophet of Most High God. I thank you all again.

in the air chair on another Saturday morning. It's a wonderful Saturday morning. It's a blessed Saturday morning. And folks, trust me when I tell you, I am feeling so happy with myself. I am feeling so, you know, well charged for this morning's program. Yes, knowing that I am here with you on another Saturday morning. So, whatever time zone you are in, whatever time zone you are in, whether it is the morning, the afternoon, the evening, let me say good morning, good afternoon, good evening, good night, because I want you all to feel welcome. I want you all to be a part of this great experience. All right, folks, so I'm going to go right into my song of praise for this morning, and this one of, you might have heard the same rhythm, or thing like that on a previous program. Yes, maybe last Saturday, but the same, it's like we have the pepper seed rhythm and the wild rhythm. It's different. It's the same rhythm, but it's different singers. So here we go. A song of praise for this morning. It's Irish Storm Radio. It's the Don Barnett Experience. Good morning to you all.

prayers for this morning, this lovely Saturday morning. It's a beautiful morning. Right now, it is 59 degrees on the outside. Yes, but it feels like 45. We are going up to a high of 67 today, and there is a possibility for some light rain. So we might have some light rain in the next hour. That's according to the National Weather Center. Yes. They are saying it is possible we will be getting some light rain shortly, but it's nice and cool right now. Yes, 59 degrees, but it more feels like 45 on the outside. All right, so you might want to go out this morning with a light jacket, yeah? Might want to take a light jacket with you, all right? Don't want to go down feel too chilly in the morning, yeah, not true? Yeah, man. So we are going up to high of 67 today, partly cloudy conditions, and of course, as I said, there's a chance of some light rain later on. Now for tomorrow Sunday, we are gonna hit a high of 74. Yes, 74. Cloudy conditions just the same, but the sun will be out. Yes, the sun will be out, so it's gonna be a great weekend. And let me ask you, so far, how has your week been? I hope your week was productive. Yes, you got the results that you wanted, and you achieved what you set out to achieve. All right, because of course, as the saying goes, whatever is conceived and believed can be achieved. All right, yes, my club motto there from back in Jamaica, that was the motto for our youth club, Ultimate Youth Club. Yes, whatever is conceived and believed can be achieved. A pleasant good morning to you all out there, wherever you are, whether you are in Brooklyn, Bronx, Manhattan, New York City, you know, yes, anywhere in the United States, if you're in California, in Texas, down in Georgia, down in Florida, yes, indeed, want to say good morning to you all my Canadian listeners, yes, pleasant good morning to you. If you're listening from Jamaica, if you are in Guyana, Trinidad, wherever you are, let me welcome you all to Irie Storm Radio. Let me say good morning and welcome to the Dunbarnet Experience. All right, let me say a pleasant good morning to the other Beverly. How are you? Greetings to you, my dear. Pleasant Saturday morning. Yes, and hey, Sugars, how are you? Spoke with Sugars this past weekend. Sugars in high spirits there. Yes, Sugars, pleasant Saturday morning to you. All right, all the Beverlys out there. Yes, everybody out there who listen right now in Beverly, we want to say good morning to you also. All right. Yes, hey, Miss Jill and her mom, we present good morning to you. Yes, I also want to say good morning to Carl and Paulette. Yes, Brother Booker. Brother Booker and First Lady there, Pansy. Yes, man, present good morning to you both. All right. So, Chucka, how are you? How going with you? Things good? All right. Let me say also good morning to Miss Donna Kelly James, Mr. James. Yes, Brother Earl, Mr. Morris. Also, let me say good morning to Miss Leda. How are you this morning? Miss Patron. Greetings, greetings. Let me take time out also to say good morning to Miss Winsome over in Albemarle, Yvonne Ronier, and Tracy, and Edgar, Miss Pam. Yes, and let me say good morning also to Miss Pauline, and Miss Pauline from St. Thomas and the other Pauline. Miss Ruby, how are you this morning? Miss Elaine at Lefferts and Miss Elaine over there by Albemarle, a present good morning to you. Hey, Miss Ina and Tamara, good morning. Also, let me say good morning to Patricia and Jennifer. Brother Sonny, yes, a blessed morning to you. Teacher Sherman and Miss Dina. Valerie, all the Valeries, Miss D, Mrs. Moore. Also, let me say good morning to Barbara and Mr. Q. Miss Marcia Aiken, how are you this morning? Grizzly Boo, pleasant good morning to you. All right. Also, let me say good morning to Brother Errol Goburn, man. Short bass. Short man. How are you this morning, sir? Blessings, blessings. Mark, Jabi, John John, Roger. Yes, man. Greetings, Carol, over there in the Bronx. Yes, and put us way uptown. All right. I said, brother, cheer up from Florida. Hope you got you. I know you got home safe, my brother. Yeah, man, everything good for you. You and the First Lady. Yes, man, greetings to you both. Enjoy the warm weather down there in Florida, yeah? Yeah, man. Also, let me say good morning to Cousin Yvonne. Lady C, how are you this morning? Marva Diamond,
Blessings, blessings. Mercy be. Mr. Kingston, how are you? Charnette, everybody this morning, will listen to my voice. I want to say good morning to you all. All right, so we're going to have a wonderful program lineup for you as usual. Yes, and you know, this morning we do our talking. It's talk show morning. And I invite you to join me in the chat room. Yes. Maybe you can join me with my discussion, with my topics, whatever it is we're going to discuss this morning. Some very interesting topics, anyway. All right. 13 minutes after the hour of 10 o'clock, 10:13. And let me just remind you folks that Purity K Cuisine is now open at 4824 Church Avenue. The entrance is right here at East 49th Street. It's a Jamaican restaurant and they're open Monday to Saturday. And it's a great choice for Jamaican food. That's Purity K Cuisine. Yes, Purity K Cuisine, 4824 Church Avenue. 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All right. Okay. So let me also remind you that Mr. Rajag, God gifted from parents and generational spiritual healer, he's a psychic and medium, and he can help with your problems with the court cases, love matters, family problems. You know, he says there's no payment donation until guaranteed results, because it's a God gifted, and said, do not waste your time with others. If you need a quick and guaranteed result, call Mr. Rajag now. He can be reached at 929-570-5914. That's 929-570-5914. All right, folks, so once more, it's Irish Storm Radio. It's the Don Barnett Experience. I'm looking forward to having a pleasant day today, a great day with you all. You know, as I said, looking forward to your full participation this morning as usual. And I know the great listeners, you are all the Irish Storm Radio listeners family. So the family, welcome. Blessed Sabbath, blessed Saturday, blessed weekend to you all out there in Radio Land. All right, folks, so gonna kick off things this morning with this song, then I'm gonna make a comment about it. Yeah, I will make a comment about it afterwards. It's the voice of Toots and the Maytals.

voice there, toots and metals. But you know something, folks? And you listen to the words of Jerusalem song, you know. He said the 6 and 7 books. No, he said you have Genesis, Exodus, Leviticus, and Numbers, Deuteronomy, and Joshua, Judges, and Ruth. That's not 7. That's 8. 8, that you know. Some of them know, maybe Toots wasn't counting too well or why, I don't know. But that's 8 books there, right? But MCR6, so listen to me. We are just going with it, yeah? Let us just roll a punch at 6 and 7. But we know, see, 8 books that you know. Because you all count again. You have Genesis and Exodus, Leviticus and Numbers, Deuteronomy and Joshua, Judges and Ruth. How much that? Not yet. I'm telling the folks. Like a humor there, yes? Hey, maybe Toots just make a mistake right there. Yeah? Waiting.

0: Sounds, King Sounds, Book of Rules. All right, so we are going to go into a community service announcement break in a couple of minutes. And I started out with my song from Toots and the Maytals, verse 6 and 7 books. Before I go there, let me just say good morning to Chucker. Chuckers, and welcome to the chat room, Virgin. My man Chucker said, blessed Saturday, big boss. Happy Saturday to you and family and radio family also. Thank you very much, Chucker. Yeah, man, welcome. Welcome to the chat room, my brother. All right. So, as I said, we had a song. The song started out with Toots and the Maytals. 6 and 7 books, but it's really 8 books. Mm-hmm. Really 8. And I came across Alka posting, yes, and I said, let me check it out and see if there was any truth in it. And this is something that I'm gonna give you what you call, like a food for thought. Yes, think about it while I go into the community service announcement break. Some food for thought. Where I came across this posting on social media. And I said, you know what, let me look and see if it's really true. We said, men have seen God. Yes, it's in the Bible. Men have seen God. It's in Genesis 32, yeah, chapter 32, verse 20. And it's also in Numbers 14, verse 14, where it says, men have seen God. That's the Bible saying that. But further on, in John chapter 1, verse 18, it states, no man has seen God. Mm-hmm. No man has seen God. Because I remember reading the Bible, which says, when Moses went up to the mountain to get the Ten Commandments, he did not see God, but he heard him. But in Genesis, it says, men have seen God. Also in Numbers. But then in John it says, no man has seen God. Now I'm not going to join into a debate, because I know that there are varying views depending on how you look at it. But hey, as I said, food for thought. Think about it. It's 29 minutes after, we are going to a community service announcement break right now. So what? Keep it locked. I'll be right back with you. It's Irish Storm Radio. It's the Don Barnett Experience. Good morning to you all.
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0: And that's something that you got to believe, folks. Yes, you got to believe it. The whole world is troubled, because what is going on right now in the whole world, I'm telling you, man, the world is troubled. But hopefully, one day, maybe not in our generational time, but maybe in the generation, our kids' generation, our grandkids' generation, we might see changes where the world might not be so troubled. All right, so it's 10:40, 20 minutes, we're going up to the hour of 11 o'clock, right? And you are in tune to Irish Storm Radio. 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How are you this morning, Brother Earl? Say good morning, Mr. Barnett. A blessed Saturday to you, your family, and all your listeners. Thank you very much, Brother Earl. Also, let me welcome to the chat room, Lady C. Lady C said, good morning, Mr. Barnett, to you and your family. Blessings to one and all. Have a great day. You have a great day too, Lady C. Thank you very much. All right, so folks, as I said, I usually don't discuss religion. It's very complicated and contradictory subject. So I sort of keep, but I couldn't help but mentioning what I saw. You know, when I saw the post, and I said, let me check it out to see if it's really true. Where one section in the Bible says, man has seen the face of God, and the next one said, no man has seen God. But you know, there are things, a few things in the Bible where it goes against itself, so to speak. Very contradictory. And religion is like that. Because depending on who you speak to, you get different perspective, different explanation for the very same issue, or I should say topic. Yeah? Okay, so before I go into my first discussion, the topic I'm going to discuss this morning, let me just play this other selection before I start talking.
1: Give a silence.

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Yes, the voice of Jacob, Killer Miller. Chapter a day. All right, folks. So let me take some time out right now to say good morning to, and send a big shout out to Sandra Smith. Sandy Smith, yes, and her husband Alba Rosa, yeah, man, singer Alba Rosa, yes, and big up yourself, Sandy Smith, and shout out coming from your grandma, Sugars, all right, okay, Sugars, granddaughter there, and her husband Alba Rosa, yes, you know that singer there, Alba Rosa, yeah, man, that's Sugars' grandson-in-law, you know. That's her, if her granddaughter, husband, that's her grandson-in-law, yes. So she was singing in one of the family, man. The singing is a family thing, right? Okay, Sugars, you have a blessed day. All right, Sandy Smith and Alba Rosa, big up on yourself, all right? Okay, folks, so we are going to reach 10 minutes before we get to 11 o'clock there, yes. And, okay, Mr. Duajabi says, I never lose my case. I can help you with all your problems, even most desperate cases where others have failed. Now, he works in private and confidential, and you get quick results in a few days. 100% guarantee, and he speaks English and French. So, if you have those problems, just call Mr. Duajabi. Mr. Duajabi and can be reached at 917-855-0361. That's 917-855-0361. 0361, and he said donation only after the results. All right, okay, folks. Also, Yard and Abroad Bistro, the number one restaurant in Brooklyn. They are at 1827 Flatbush Avenue and Avenue K. Open Sunday to Saturday, serving breakfast, lunch, and dinner. Also from 12 p.m. to 3 p.m. every day. You can get any chicken lunch special for $6. And Seafood Friday is every Friday. This and every Friday, it's Seafood Friday. All right? Let me take some time out to say good morning to Putos. How are you, Putos? Yeah, man. Bless up Radio Land. All right, Putos. Thank you very much. Bless up yourself too. All right. Have a wonderful day, Putos. You know, you're the way up that up quite over yonder, up there, you know. Yeah, man. So, how's everything with you, Putos? All right. So, folks, the first topic I'm going to touch on this morning is right here. You know that we have $100 bill right here. Yeah? I think that's the largest bill that's in circulation right now in the United States. It is the $100 bill. Yeah. And you know, you go someplace, you know, some of the people, they never want to take the $100 bill, you know. They never have change yet. Yeah. Some people I don't know why. But it's getting much better right now. But I remember when the $100 bill was just, I don't know how long it come out, but I remember back in the days, a lot of people never wanted to take a $100 bill from you. They never have changed. But now it's different. But I don't know what's going to happen when the $250 bill come out. Because you know that there is a proposal to put into circulation a new bill, $250. I don't know why $250, because I'm thinking, would it be easier, you know, for change a $200 bill? But anyway, they are going to, it has been considered a $250 bill. Yes. And what is, you know, on the bills, they always have the picture, you know, the face of past president or maybe a secretary, treasury secretary, but past presidents, yeah, on the money. Now, a new $250 bill is in the works to come out, and on that new $250 bill will be the face of President Donald Trump. Yes, you heard me right. United States President Donald Trump could soon appear on a new $250 bill in the Republicans' latest move to shatter U.S. traditions by putting his personal stamp on national institutions. A proposal for the new bill,
featuring a glaring Trump was reported Thursday by the Washington Post. If carried out, it would be the first time the image of a living person, let alone a president, had appeared on U.S. currency in a century and a half. The design mock-up obtained shows the words America 250th Anniversary, a nod to the United States declaring its independence on July 14, 1776. According to the Post, two Trump appointees at the Treasury Department last year began urging staff at the Bureau of Engraving and Printing to prepare prototypes. Employees there said that the plan raised concern because it would violate a federal law banning the depiction of living presidents on U.S. money. Printing Bureau Director Patricia Soleimani had pushed back, warning officials, including U.S. Treasurer Brandon Beach, of legal and procedural obstacles. Soleimani was abruptly reassigned from her role. Such worries have not stopped the Trump administration from pressing ahead with its effort to slap his likeness or name on cultural institutions and other items, sparking accusations of a cult of personality around the 79-year-old leader. So there you have it, folks. We could soon see a $250 bill feature with the face of our current president. So that's some of the things in the news for this morning. There is a lot more coming up after the community service announcement break at the top of the hour. It's 4 minutes to 11 o'clock right now. And also, just before we go into the break, let me just remind you folks that Mr. Yadali, spiritual healer, yes, he's still working private and confidential, and guaranteed results. So if you're having a problem, he says, don't suffer in silence. You will start to see results and success in just a few days. So you can call Mr. Yadali at 917-667-5209. 917-667-5209. Mr. Yadali says he was born gifted with spiritual powers, family background, successfully helping desperate people for the past 40 years. So a long time in Madrid. Mr. Yadali will solve your problems in a faster way than you may expect. He is an expert in all adult matters like the immediate return of your loved ones, husband and wife, domestic problems, master of breaking all sorts of black magic, court cases, bad luck, voodoo, success in business and job. All right. So you can, if you need help in any of those respects there, you can call Mr. Yadali, 917-667-5209. That's 917-667-5209. All right, folks, so there's something else, other things we have to talk about here, and we know that there's a crisis, health crisis, that is unfolding as we speak, and we hope it does not reach the shores. I'm talking about the Ebola. The Ebola. Yes. The Ebola virus. And you wonder if it was a situation where the Ebola, there was an outbreak of Ebola in the Western Hemisphere, would there be a cure? Would it have been allowed to fester like that? Is it allowed to fester because the outbreak is in Africa? We'll have that to talk about when we come back from the break. Keep it locked, folks. We are going into a community service announcement break, and I'll be right back. 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You are in tune to the Don Barnett Experience.

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We are number one.

Yes, it's a storm around here. All right, so let me just go to the chat room here for a minute. There's some folks I got to welcome to the chat room. And then got to read some of these comments in the chat room here. All right. So, let me clear my throat a minute here. All right. So, yes. So, we got to, let me just jump to the chat room here for a minute. All right. And welcome to the chat room. Brother Early. Yeah, I did welcome Brother Early, Lady C. Yes, Trevor is in the chat room too. Trevor said, good morning, Mr. Barnett, and also to all the Irish Storm listeners. I'm back home. Bless. Yes, Trevor. Happy to know that. Yes, Trevor's back home. There, you know, for sure was visiting New York for a couple of days. Yes, he just passed through. Man, just want to come chill out a little bit and just want to go to Florida. I'm not Florida there. Not, I don't them hard there. Right, Trevor? All right. Blessings to you and the family, Trevor. All right, so Marva Diamond is also in the chat room, and Marva Diamond says, blessed Saturday morning, Mr. Barney. Thanks for your positivity. Oh, you're welcome, Marva Diamond. Thanks for listening. All right, Jill is in the chat room. Good morning, Mr. Barney. Blessed Saturday. Thank you very much, Jill. Blessed Saturday to you too. Brother Earl says, ooh, I want this. It's for goddamn crazy what 47 is doing. So you want the 250. What is it? You want the 250 bill, Brother Earl. All right, sir. And the brother Earl said, oh, you went there. And brother Earl, well, we talk about it. What I'm doing, I'm just reporting what is already reported, you know. Yeah, man. All right. So, Chucker says, so because they must celebrate them 250 birthday, they're going to make a bill. Boy, Chucker, may I tell you, whatever the government decides to do, is what the government is going to do. And any other, if the feast are, you know, a piece of it, you know, but I like it, you know, the people, now really have no say, you know, what government doing, you know, a choker, if you notice, you know, because whenever time governments decide to do things, even if it means sometime it's going to cause problems, they're going to do it anyway. Look at all the problems going on today in the world. How much of these problems were caused by common people? None. It's always by government. Countries, also let me welcome to the chat room, Jabi. Jabi says, good morning, Mr. Barnett. Happy Saturday morning to you and your family. Hope all is well with you all. Yes, Chubby, thank you very much. All is well, my brother. I hope all is well with you too and your family. Now, as I was saying, Chuka, look, oh, we have some countries. They will go into, not a recession, poorly managed economy. People suffer. Disaster created by man. We're talking about like wars and all them sort of thing there. We're not talking about hurricane and storm and tsunami. Mm-mm. Those are nature. Those are by nature. We're talking about a lot of disaster created by man. Countries go into bankruptcy. Economic collapse. And every time these things happen, who caused it? The person who is leading. And these leaders, all of them go to university, you know. Yes, man. They have degree. You have a guy who will have master's, doctorate, every kind of degree in economics. But yet in bankrupt a country. And you wonder, then hold on. What in the learning of him economic studies? And you have another guy, he have doctorate in everything, medical field, all them sing them. And yet them say them can't find cure for a disease. Now, we have a virus that's breaking out. It's the Ebola. Yes? And the Ebola, chota, pardon me, folks. The Ebola is been around for some time. Ebola is nothing new. They're saying, oh, this is a new strain. Now,
Let me read this before I start my comment. It says, a vaccine against the Bundibugyo, I hope I am pronouncing this correctly, Bundibugyo strain of the Ebola virus will be ready by the end of the year, the head of Africa Centers for Disease Control and Prevention said Thursday. The Bundibugyo strain of the virus that has caused a major outbreak in the Democratic Republic of Congo currently has no approved vaccine or treatment. Jean Kaseya, head of Africa CDC, said there were already some candidates for a vaccine. Our leaders are ready to invest. We are investing at technical level, at a strategic level, to make sure that the vaccine will happen, he added. Kaseya said he had received a message previously from the Russian Ministry of Health claiming to have already developed a vaccine against the strain. A member of his team clarified that the proposed vaccine targets the Zaire strain of Ebola and that upcoming discussions with Moscow's Gamaleya National Research Center would indicate why it may be effective against the Bundibugyo strain. Kaseya said there have been at least 1,077 suspected cases since the outbreak was declared on May 15, including 246 deaths. That is slightly higher than the latest figures from the World Health Organization, which has announced 10 confirmed and 223 suspected Ebola deaths. Now, what I am saying is this, folks. Russia claim to have developed vaccine for this Ebola. Africa have some of the brightest doctors, some of the brightest medical personnel there in Africa. But the thing about it, my take on this whole thing is because Africa is not really united. So the fact that the Ebola strain is really in the Democratic Republic of the Congo, that used to be called Zaire. You remember back in the days, that country was known as Zaire. Okay? So, because it is not in my section of the country, I'm not interested in developing the vaccine. But what is happening is that people are traveling. So, a guy might go from Congo to Kenya or to Nigeria. And he has the disease. It spreads. So because of that, you would think that they would come together and develop this vaccine. Because Ebola has been around for quite a number of years. Now here it is. Russia is saying, oh, we have a vaccine for it, you know. You think Russia is going to give that vaccine free? And here it is again. The African nation looking to Europe. Africa, the nations, the countries in Africa, here it is, they are again looking to Europe to bail them out. When in fact, they can bail out themselves. They can, because they have the resources, you know. The resources are on the continent of Africa. But as I said, maybe someone is saying, hey, it's in my neck of the woods, so why should I be worried about it? But people are traveling. People are moving here, there, and everywhere. Now, to show you how much the traveling is going on, a Kenyan court temporarily halted the opening of an Ebola quarantine center for United States citizens on Friday following a petition filed by a rights group.
The facility was due to open in the East African nation on Friday, according to U.S. officials, to quarantine Americans arriving from the Democratic Republic of Congo, which is battling a major Ebola outbreak. Washington has defended its criticized decision not to repatriate Americans infected with the virus. U.S. Secretary of State Marco Rubio has vowed not to allow any Ebola cases on U.S. soil. The U.S.-built facility was set to have 50 isolation beds and be managed by U.S. medical staff at Laikipia Air Base, about 200 kilometers from the capital, Nairobi. A U.S. official confirmed the establishment of the quarantine center on Thursday, but the Kenyan government has not directly addressed questions about the facility. The facility was later to be provided with additional personnel, as well as 3 isolation units for patients and 2 biocontainment units, each able to hold 2 patients each. Now, as I said, folks, people are traveling. And because it might not be here, it might be there, nobody's interested. But if this case was in the Western world, Western Hemisphere, Europe, North America, a vaccine would have been developed already, owing to the number of years that this virus has been around. It is in Africa. So probably the rest of the world, certain section of the world is probably looking on and say, okay, let the Ebola do what we want to be done for a very long time. Meaning, let the Ebola kill off millions of Africans. Then, of course, we can probably have this thing for yourself. Cause Nivana, how are you? Blessed Saturday morning to you, cause God's peace be with you also. Cause Nivana, you're welcome to the chat room. Yes. So folks, maybe, just maybe, as I said, no one is interested, because here it is. The United States have built a camp. Yes, the United States have built a camp to isolate Americans who travel to Democratic Republic of Congo. This camp was built in Kenya. We haven't heard yet of any outbreak of the disease in Kenya. But at the same time, people who have gone to the Democratic Republic of Congo and who are United States citizens are being told, you cannot come to the U.S. until we are sure you don't have the disease. So what does the U.S. do? They gave the Kenyan authority $13 million. $13 million. And said, make you put the facility upon your land. So if the people of the Ebola virus, your people, we catch it, we don't want them in America, because, as I said, the Secretary of State, Marco Rubio, has vowed not to allow any Ebola cases on U.S. soil. So even though those people are U.S. citizens, they will never come to the United States so long as they have gone to the Democratic Republic of Congo and might be suspected of having the Ebola disease, a virus. But they want to put them in Kenya. Why didn't they say, all right, you notice they did not choose a European country, you know? No, they did not choose a European country. They chose an African country to put them.
with a $30 million bribe. So, eventually, those people, they are U.S. citizens. What are they going to become? Maybe they will become nobody's pickney. Who to know? There'll be nobody in the future because they are not from Kenya. But they are putting them there. It's 20 minutes after the hour of 11 o'clock. What's your thought on what is happening here? Folks, good morning to you. It's Irish Storm Radio. It's the Dan Barnett Experience. And as I said, they might become nobody's child.

Yes, indeed. That's what those people are probably thinking. Let me just stop this music for a minute and just answer this question from Brother Earl. Brother Earl wants to know, Mr. Barnett, what's your thought? Could it be man-made? Well, no, Brother Earl. The Ebola is not man-made. Well, who to tell this strain, it is possible. But the thing about it, what I know about the Ebola is that it has been around for years, you know, ages. But it's just as if it is just getting stronger and stronger. And, you know, after a while, viruses sort of evolve and does not respond to treatment. You have to develop new treatments. It's just like the corona. When the corona came out the other day, it was the first time corona was coming out. Corona has been around for years. It's just that it was a new strain. And what they were saying is that this new strain was developed in a lab. I remember clearly the U.S. authorities accusing the Chinese that they were the one who developed the new strain of corona. And the Chinese were saying, no, we didn't. It was you who did it. Now, these are scientists accusing other scientists. So, that alone tells you it is a possibility that the corona was developed by man. So, to answer your question, Brother Earl, it is possible, even though the Ebola has been around for quite a while, it is quite possible that this current strain, was developed by man. Yes, there's a strong possibility of that. Because, as I said, if you want to conquer a country, to conquer a land, to take it over, and you say, boy, if I go in there and start fight a war, it's going to look bad on me and the world will come down against me. But if you make a disease outbreak, then you cannot be blamed. Because everybody will say, yes, and the disease do it. You never know, Brother Earl. You never know.

like that's how those Americans are right now. Nobody want them because right now they are traveling and as a matter of fact, I don't know where they are right now, but they were supposed to go to Kenya. Kenyan authorities block it because they said, you can't sell any human. Why? Well, not the authority, the courts. Because the Kenyan government had taken $13 million US dollars from the US government to build a facility. Yeah? And the court has blocked them from opening that facility. Yes? Because they said, hey, why you want to bring the Ebola cases here? Whilst the US government is saying, you will not be setting foot on US soil. Yeah? You won't be setting foot on US soil. So that's how they're probably feeling right now. Like they are nobody's children, nobody's child. Let me say good morning to Rona. Rona said, how are you? This is Rona. Hi Rona. How are you? I am pretty good, you know. Here doing my thing, you know. As I say, doing great. Not doing too bad for a middle-aged guy, you know. Am I a middle-aged guy? I don't know. So, I'm all right, Rona. Thanks for asking, my dear. All right, dear. Blessed morning to you, too. Okay, so, right now, we are going to go into another community service break. All right? And let me see here. Let me see. I was looking at this message here. And there's a message that I want to read here. It said, okay, President Solomon, you and your family, thank you for another Saturday entertainment. I'm talking for myself. I'm not talking for other people. Every Thursday night, I really appreciate you also, Saturday. But for me, Thursday night is the best for me. Love you like that. Thank you very much. See that this message coming to my personal inbox. I won't call the name of the person who sent this one, but thank you very much. You know who you are. Okay. Appreciate it, man. Always. And appreciate when you guys let me know how you feel about what I am doing here. All right. So we are going into a community service announcement break. Keep it locked. And I will be right back with more thoughts after the community service announcement break.

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Yes, indeed. Dwayne Stevens, so there, man, talking about his life in Augustown. Not easy at all, not easy at all. All right, a blessed Saturday morning to you there. Hey, Sugars. Bread, Sugars, bread, you know, to Jamaica, so for yearly up, you know. Yeah, man, one a day. One a day, Wagwan, Virgin. Oh, all a blessed Saturday morning to you, man. Hey, man. One of the Mr. Philip Mack himself, man, out in Jamaica, dear. Welcome and happy to know that you have a luck to Irish Town Bridging. And all the folks who are listening out there in Jamaica, big up on yourself, all right? So blessings, Philip Mack. Boy, your chalice ablaze, though, me, I tell you, Mr. Mack. So she goes, Philip Mack, I send greetings to you, all right? Yeah, man. Okay, folks, so also want to say good morning to a gentleman over there in Canada, Mr. Everal. Night, yeah, man, over there in Canada. Yeah, man, greetings coming from your sister, Miss Marjorie. Yeah, man. So, Mr. Knight over there in Canada and everybody else over there in Canada who listen right now, want to say a blessed Saturday morning to you all right? Okay, so now to touch on another topic. Oh, and Brother Earl did make a comment in the chat room. So, Mr. Knight over there in Canada and everybody else over there in Canada who listen right now, want to say a blessed Saturday morning to you all right? Okay, so

you know, it's as if said nothing, no coincidental anymore, you know. Everything we are going on right now is as if it's deliberate. Yeah? People are being starved deliberately. People are kept poor deliberately. People are kept homeless deliberately. People are kept uneducated deliberately. Right now, if you notice, look at the prison system in this country. Look at the prison system. 90% of inmates in the prison system in this country are black people. Yeah. And what you find, the arrest record, is as if the youngsters, they are being arrested, slapped with criminal charges, some of them frivolous, unwarranted, but once they have those criminal charges, they grow up, they cannot get employed into certain institutions. Certain jobs, them can't get it. So, when you see they are being arrested, it's deliberate. It's a plan so that they keep them out of the workforce. Keeping them out of the workforce ensures some of them becoming criminals, so the jails will have inmates. Because it's as if you are making criminals from they are young. So you're ensuring a prison population. Nothing you see going on here today is coincidence. Alright, so we're going to move on to a little news out of Trinidad. And you know that there's always this like a tiff with Trinidadians and Jamaicans. I don't know why. Big up all the Trinidadian listeners who are listening right now. Now, the leader of the main opposition party in Trinidad, that's People's National Movement, PNM, in Trinidad and Tobago. Her name is Penelope Beckles. And on Tuesday, she called for the government to immediately amend legislation to improve the powers and investigatory procedures of the Police Complaints Authority. In a statement, Beckles, who is an attorney, said the PCA should be modeled on Jamaica's Independent Commission of Investigations, INDICOM, which will allow features such as unseen site evidence preservation and access by PCA personnel immediately upon the occurrence of police killings. Now, for the folks who might not be aware, INDICOM is a civilian-led law enforcement oversight body responsible for undertaking independent investigations into actions by members of Jamaica's security forces, both police and military, as well as other agents of the state that result in death, injury, or abuse of rights. And she says that her call is closely tied to the opposition's persistent demand that the government legislatively mandate the use of body cameras as part of the disciplined management of police powers across all entities that are legally allowed use of force, including such that can result in death. So, here it is. The opposition leader in Trinidad is calling on the government to implement laws that allow an entity to operate just like INDICOM in Jamaica. So, there are lots of things that are being emulated by our Caribbean neighbors. Yes. And we learn. Each one teach one. We can learn from each other. But you know, what I'm noticing here in this article here is that the opposition leader is calling on the

government implement body-worn camera legislation for the police. Coincidence? The same thing is going on in Jamaica. Even though police in Jamaica are wearing body-worn cameras. And the Minister of National Security in Jamaica has stated that the police will not be wearing body-worn cameras when they go on certain specialized operations. And his reason is that the body-worn camera emits a light. And the fact that police are going on specialized operation in early morning, because, you know, raids usually happen before day. In darkness, the police could become targets. If criminals see the lights, they know that those are emanating. Now, advocates are claiming that, oh, you can, the light, like you can hide the light or dim the light or something. But the thing about it, if you're going to, say, cover the light, would not mean the light is right where the lens of the camera is. And infrared camera, that red light emitting from the infrared camera, it's right in the lens. So if you cover it, doesn't that mean you're covering the lens? But as far as I can see, you know, a lot of this, I call them human wrong. They parade as human rights group. I refer to them as human wrong groups. A lot of them, they have no clue as to what they are talking about. And all of a sudden, everybody now has now become security experts. And they are calling for this, calling for that. But you do not hear none of these people calling upon criminals to stop shooting innocent people. In times gone by, Jamaica used to record 1,600 murders at the hands of criminals annually. I never hear these groups coming out bemoaning the fact that so many innocent Jamaicans are being killed. Never hear it. All of a sudden, the police are killing the criminals and everybody is up in arms. So the police shouldn't be killing them. If you as a cop go out and you are confronted by a gunman, what are you supposed to do? Read in the scripture? I mean, a lot of these people talking, they have never, ever been in confrontation with someone shooting at them. No. And it is always the police who goes out risking their lives to protect people when they come under fire. And I'm being honest in saying this. As a police officer, you go there and you come under fire from a gunman. You are shooting back. Your aim is to neutralize that threat. I've seen some people stating on social media, the police could have shot out the gun out of my hand. The police could have shot out the knife out of my hand. The police could have shot him 9 foot to injure him. Are you kidding me? Do these people really know what they are saying? A man is shooting at a police. You talk about the police could shoot the gun out of his hand. Do you think you are watching them? Your real life situation is movie. You only see those things in the movies where it is not even real. But it's the movie. Come on, folks. Ah, Brother Earl says, like, oh, they cut the US aid program. Oh, you are talking about the retaliation against, I'm not sure which one of the program, Brother Earl. I saw this because I probably passed that topic I was on, so I'm not recalling right now. It's like when they cut the USAID program. I'm not sure. Refresh my thought on this one, Brother Earl. I see Tracy's in the chat room. Welcome, Tracy. Tracy said, good day, sweetheart. That is so true. What they do is keeping their knees on their neck. which one exactly you're referring here to, Tracy? Which one exactly are you referring here to? Because I saw these posts late after I passed that, you know, I see it late. So just
refresh my memory as to what you're really referring to, right? You all right? Yes, Bridgen, one of the, you're welcome, Bridgen. Yeah, man. All right. So, folks, calling for accountability, transparency, accountability. Nothing is wrong with calling for that, but be realistic about it. Be realistic about it. Stop pretending as that when a gunman is shooting at a police officer, the gunman never have no intention of killing the police officer, but the police officer should not kill the gunman. Stop pretending about that. Anybody who's familiar with guns know that guns only have one use. You do not direct the gunshot. If you turn a gun towards a person and shoot, you cannot direct where that bullet is going to hit. One time you can fire a gun and make sure you don't shoot anybody, is either going to fight in at the ground at your foot or you fight at the ear. And if you fight at the ear, it's like if you hit somebody because that bullet is coming down really fast. Can kill you the same way when you're falling back to the ground. So let us not fool ourselves. In order for any country, look for example, England. England used to be a very safe place before, you know, the guns and all them to the injuries in the streets. And England is relatively still safe. Not to say crime is not there, you know. But how did England become a safe country? It was because of some draconian laws that were instituted in the past. Whereby, if your teeth, then chop off your hand, or then chop off your neck. You commit certain crime, you were put to death. England, they were killing criminals for any offenses committed. And that's what made England so safe back in the days. Because people were saying, boy, I'm not coming to crime, I'm becoming one dead. El Salvador was overrun by gangs. Like gangs are run the place. A new president took over El Salvador, implemented laws where them lock up everybody who associate with gangs. So if you are the gangster, you're going to jail. Them no say your mother did help you, she going to jail. Your brother did help you, him going to jail. Now El Salvador is seen as one of the safest places in South America. I hear people in Jamaica saying, we need to be like El Salvador. But when the draconian laws are implemented, them same ones say, no, the law should not be like that. How can you get peace if you are not prepared for a war? Because that's the only way you can achieve peace. You have to prepare for a war. I do not mean you have to go fight unnecessary wars. But you have to prepare for a war in order to achieve peace. That's my take on this situation here. All right. Let me see, Tracy. This has been going on for years. Oh, tears. So sad. I'm about the young black brothers. The young black youth up here. Yeah. And the thing about it, Tracy, we have to admit also that a lot of our young black brothers need to change their ways. Not all of them are criminals, you know, but there are some. They get caught up in the gang because of maybe they are not getting any love at home, you know, they are, you know. And that is another thing, you know, the home where society break up our home. We as parents are to be blamed sometime in the Tracy, because we think there's a breakup of a family by whether financial reasons or whatever reason cause it. The men are virtually chased out of the home
by authorities, because if you, a man and his wife, having problem and they call the police are called, the man have to leave the house. The man move out. The pit him down the father. And so, and also some of the mothers tell the children bad things about the fathers, or them isolate fathers out of the pit in them life. Now, a boy grew up like that, no father for guide him, turn to criminality. It's coming, it's not only the system that is turning our youngsters into criminals. Also, the homes, the parents are partly responsible. And we have to change that whole mindset. But thanks for your comment, Tracy. Your comments are always welcome. Folks, we are going to go up into another community service announcement break. It's Irish Storm Radio. It's a Don Barnett Experience. And before I go into this community service announcement break, let me just remind you that Yard and Abroad Bistro, the number one restaurant in Brooklyn, they are at 1827 Flatbush Avenue, right by Avenue K. They are open Sunday to Saturday, serving breakfast, lunch, and dinner. Also, from 12 p.m. to 3 p.m. every day, you can get any chicken lunch special for $6. Yes, and Seafood Friday is this and every Friday. 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And if you are planning to buy a property down in Florida, then you need to call Vision World Realty. 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You get a flight down to Florida for $299 with hotel, food, and transportation to check out the properties before buying. You can reach Mr. Owen at 917-751-1792. That's 917-751-1792. It's Irish Storm Radio. It's the Don Barnett Experience. And I'm here with you every Saturday morning from 10 a.m. until 1 p.m. Saturday afternoon. And also on Thursday nights from 10 p.m. until 1 a.m. Friday morning. It's a beautiful day. It's a wonderful day. Hey, all the ladies out there, this one, now send a wonder to all of you ladies out there in Radio Land, the voice of Marcia Griffiths.

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3: 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So like all this year, two cruise. If you get left off on the boat, you don't have no excuse. So get your ticket now. Sunday, August 2nd. Whiteout. I get the flags. I'm ready. Make me jump on. Go on, crack.

0: Yes, indeed. Kingston Town. That's some realities of what's happening in Kingston Town. And that was the voice of Alba Rosie. Yeah, man, that's Sugar's, I don't know, son-in-law, grandson-in-law, Alba Rosie. Yes, Kingston Town, the name of that one there. Okay, so let me just jump to the chat room here for a minute. And Tracy asks me, did you watch the Green Book or Hurricane Carter? No, Tracy, I didn't see any of those, but I heard about them. Never really watch it, no. Yeah, I know those are some real, depicting what situation, them depict some situation right here in this country, but no, I can't comment on that because I didn't see it, eh? All right, Tracy. Well, maybe I should take a look at it sometime to see what it is really about. Yes? Maybe I should, yes. 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And now open is Purity K Cuisine. Purity K Cuisine is a Jamaican restaurant open Monday to Saturday. Great choice for Jamaican food. They are located at 4824. That's 4824 Church Avenue. The entrance is there on East 49th Street. Purity K Cuisine. Says so you want to go down there and check out the food down there. Yes, and the food off the chain. All right. So, it is after 12, so good afternoon to you at 12:07 in the PM. All right. Now, and then another topic that I'm going to touch on this morning here. Oh, anybody listening from Manchester? Yeah, man. If you live from Manchester and your family them been living on the land for long, but them not a tiger. Good news. A lot of residents in Manchester getting tiger for the land that they are living on. Yes, as a matter of fact, this past the 27th of May, which is 2 days, 3 days ago, got to the 30th, you know, so that would be Wednesday. We have 124 residents in Manchester receive land titles from the National Land Agency, because what is happening is that you have people living on land, you know, for generations. Yeah, but nobody have taken for the land. And the money burns for generations upon generations. It happens all over Jamaica. Yeah. And so what the government is doing, they are giving these people title for the land, because, you know, some people, they are there and they might want to use the land as security, you know, to borrow a loan and build themselves a house. But them can't get no help because they cannot prove that they own the land. And that is a big issue in Jamaica, you know, folks. Because right now you have a lot of land in Jamaica being owned by people who live abroad. Some of them, they are dead. So they had the title with them. And they are no longer with us. That title is probably sitting in some basement. Or their grandchildren might have seen it, not knowing what it is, and toss it in the garbage. You know, because we have to admit, you know, a lot of us who live in these United States, our children who were born here, they are not going to Jamaica to live. So if we own property in Jamaica, chances are those properties are going to fall into the hands of relatives who are in Jamaica, because our children are not going back there. Yeah, we have to admit that. So, and then there's this other thing in Jamaica also. It came about in the 1970s, during the time when Michael Mann was prime minister, when he said, if you pay the taxes, I think it's 7 years, if you are paying taxes for a while, you can claim the land. So a lot of people were moving onto people's land, saying that, and claim it, and they go and they pay the back taxes on it and claim ownership of the land. That was just giving people legal right to thief other people's land. it was right, but it's a law in Jamaica, and it is happening, and it is still happening nowadays. It is still happening today. Okay, touching on one other aspect of policing in Jamaica, where police are legally permitted to use reasonable force, including deadly force in some situations when arresting suspects, says Minister of Justice and Constitutional Affairs, Minister Delroy Chuck. He was speaking last Friday at the Alternative Dispute Resolution Policy Development and Estate Planning Forum at the Ocean Coral Spring Resort in Chilani. Chuck defended the role of the police in maintaining law and order while urging citizens to comply with lawful arrests and pursue remedies through the courts if they believe their rights have been violated. When the police say you're under arrest, you must surrender, Chuck said. You cannot fight. If you resist, you will be charged for a second offense, resisting arrest. So from the moment the police tell you that you are under arrest, surrender right away and say, surrender, but I will see you in court. He noted that citizens who believe that they have been wrongfully arrested have the right to challenge the action through the legal system. If the police have arrested you wrongly, you can sue the police for false imprisonment, he explained. And that is one of the reasons why we have so much things happening in the society. You have to admit, Jamaica is a very unruly society when it comes to policing. Yeah, man, we can be very unruly. And you know what, too? The same Jamaicans left and come in New York or anywhere in America. Then they behave like, they don't behave that way with the police, you know. They obey and they follow instructions. But I do not know why when they are in Jamaica, them face the police must talk to them. And that is what is getting a lot of people in problems. Yeah, that's what is getting a lot of people in problems. Ah, sorry, Tracy, I tell me, say, me should watch it. All right, Tracy, I'm going to take your advice and take a look at them, all right? No problem, my dear. I'm going to take your advice and I'm going to look at it on one of them Saturday. I'll let you know. I'll give you an analysis of what I saw. All right. Now, France. I think I can touch a little bit on France. You know that for nearly 2 centuries, France have abolished slavery. And France still have a law on the books that classified humans as property. Yes. So it's just now, just this past week, the National Assembly in France voted 254-0, a rare show of unanimity, to adopt a bill repealing Code Noir or Black Code. This is the 1865 decree King Louis XIV signed to govern slaves across France's colonies. The law turned human beings into chattel, allowing them to be worked, beaten, sold, raped, and murdered. That was a law in France. And the realization that France never formally did away with it left many aghast. Now, one lawmaker, Steve Gustave, he descended from enslaved people on the Caribbean island of Martinique. I know Martinique is now a French overseas department. He told colleagues that the repeal was necessary, but no vote alone can repair centuries of shattered lives. We are not descendants of slaves, he said, bursting into tears. We are descendants of human beings born free, then reduced to the worst. Reduced to slavery. The code's reach was total. Article 44 declared enslaved movable property, assets a master could acquire like real estate. Those who fled faced branding, the amputation of their ears.
1: Everybody's talking about this one. The world are getting ready for it. Dr. Presents his birthday celebration. It's a cancer affair. Takes place on Saturday, July 11th.
0: Code, as they call it, Code Noir. 60 Articles should never have survived the abolition of slavery in the 19th century, President Emmanuel Macron said last week. Like French presidents before him, Macron stopped short of an apology, so he refused to apologize for slavery. France ran the third largest slave trade. So for all you folks who are then thinking of France as this beautiful, nice European country, no! France ran the third largest slave trade, shipping about 1.4 million Africans to plantations whose sugar will build the French cities of Nantes and Bordeaux. The French Empire later spanned four continents. France didn't relinquish its slave colonies. The four oldest, Guadeloupe, Martinique, French Guiana, and Reunion, were made full French Overseas Department in 1946. That means they are governed from Paris like any other. There are roughly 1.9 million people, most descended from the enslaved, are French citizens. Despite being fully part of France, the Overseas Department remained among its poorest territories. Yes, you heard that. Unemployment runs roughly double the mainland rate, and more than three quarters of households in the Indian Ocean territory of Mayotte live below the national poverty line. In Guadeloupe, in the most important positions in the structures of the state, they are all white people. The Foundation for the Memory of Slavery is chaired by a former Prime Minister, Jean-Marc Ayrault, and its deputy director is Pierre Ves Boquet, both white men. France is hardly the only country still holding fragments of empire. The United Kingdom, the United States, and the Netherlands still have overseas territories. At the Toubara Law's 25th anniversary on May 21st, Macron floated the idea of reparations, something that France has long stayed away from addressing. He committed no money, instead defining repair first as truth-telling, education, and historical work. The wealthiest of France's plantations were in Saint-Dominique in the Caribbean. You know Saint-Dominique? Alright, you soon hear where it's called Saint-Dominique. The wealthiest of France's plantations were in Saint-Dominique in the Caribbean, where the enslaved rose up and won independence in 1804 and changed the name to Haiti. France then forced the freed slaves to pay reparations for the loss of their masters, a debt cleared only in 1947. That's what France did to Haiti. Because before it named Haiti, it was called Saint-Dominique. And that was the richest island in the Caribbean. And look what Haiti is today. France isn't alone. In the United States, federal reparations legislation has stalled for decades. California approved an apology, but no cash. But the timing of Macron's latest speech was awkward. 2 months earlier, France abstained when the United Nations General Assembly voted 123-3 with 52 abstentions to call the transatlantic slave trade the gravest crime against humanity. And this month at the African Forward Summit in Kenya, days after declaring himself a pan-Africanist, Macron seized a microphone and ordered the room to quiet down. As soon as he sets foot on the African continent, he can't help but behave like a colonizer. This is according to French opposition lawmaker Daniele Obono. So folks, for all the folks out there who think France as a great nation and a loving people and all of that, you should know that in, when was it? It could have been about 4 to 5 years ago. A study found that France is one of the most racist countries in the world. Yes, France is very racist. Between them and Argentina, I don't know who are the worst. Because you know that Argentina is very, very racist, folks. Yeah, man. Argentina, very racist country, you know. World Cup is coming up. And you know that Argentina is one of the only country. Is I think they're the only country who do have a black man on the team. Because black people, back in the days, had was to flee Argentina to Brazil. When the Argentine government gave the army orders to kill black people. And they encouraged the black women to breed with white men in order to get rid of black people out of Argentina. Very racist country. And I can't understand why some Jamaican claims say them achieve for Argentina in a World Cup football. But then again, a lot of them don't know them history. Yeah, man. A lot of them don't know them history. This is the music of Rush Shiloh. It's called Child of a Slave.

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You have to know that straight up. Anytime you hear, we kick back and I listen to radio. That's all we listen to. Irish Time Radio with Dan Barnett. Yeah, yeah, we Ed Robinson said that straight up. If you don't listen to this radio station, yeah, you will be knock, knock, knocking on heaven's door. And I hope it don't open up, you know, cause you straight I go up there. So you better stay right there, so, and listen to Irish Storm Radio.

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So like on this year, two cruise. If you get left off of the boat, you don't have no excuse. So get your ticket now. Sunday, August 2nd. Whiteout. I get the flags, I'm ready, make me jump on, go on crazy.

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Now, Jamaica's finest. DJ Keith.

because of the internet. Yes, we do apologize for that. We have some internet issue. I know, so when the internet goes, it's not our control, right? Yeah, man. Because you know, the internet provider, sometimes they have some issue with the network and they affect us. All right, so people, once again, you have some internet issue. All right, people? So I say it goes still.

today's date is May 30, right? The 30th. The 30 day in the month of May. We have one more day and a tomorrow and then that's it. You know what I'm saying? Then we have a welcome in the month of June. Right, Clarky? No, we can enter. Oh, the boys, Zion. Yeah, man, it's 1:38 on the PM side. Let's go and juggle some song, man, for the nice people, them. They are them house, they are them yard, into the store, at their businesses, they're on Alexa, they're on the app, you know, the chat room, and listen to us on all syndicate partners. Every storm to the world.

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1: The Code Roller, Gregory Isaac. This one is a classic. This one is called Night Nurse. Ladies, relate to this, ladies. Come

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0: Right about us now, I sing a song for the ladies, let me know.
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Oh, it's a good afternoon to Carol from Lennox Road. Hold on, stop it, man. Hold on there. Well, people, we have some internet problem. The internet I drop out and I drop in. So, hope you can work with us today. All right? Yeah, we just reboot and it's still a drop out. All right, Carol from Lennox Road, Longside Road. Good afternoon to you both. Wagwan. Everything iry, everything cool. Also, let me go. Good afternoon to a man called Big Willie. Yeah, Wagwan Big Willie. Good afternoon to Ivan. Good afternoon, Miss China. Good afternoon, Chukka. Yes, and also Anika. And also, me I see Jill also in the chat room, you know. Yes, me I see Jill in the chat room, of course. All right. And looking at my clock right about now, 8 minutes past 2 o'clock. Wagwan man called Blue. Yeah, man. Ian. Yes. Over there. Yep, and Windrop. And Beckford. Yeah. All right, ladies and gentlemen, I suppose I'm speaking to some very, very important people. Yeah, some very, very important people, of course. All right. So let me drop a song. I'm in the middle, all right?

I tell you once, good afternoon to Rapid Furniture, 818 Ulica, that's between Church Avenue and Linden Boulevard. All right? Don't forget Miss New York. Yeah, man, the big continental cultural pageant 2026 will be taking place Saturday, July 20. Yes, and all those pageants, I'm going to be speaking to them in a couple of minutes. About four of them, I'm going to ask them, Miss Trinidad and Tobago, Miss St. Vincent and the Grenadines, Miss Belize, Miss Haiti, Miss Guyana, Miss Dominica. Yeah. We are say the Puerto Rico. Where is it, Miss Puerto Rico? Which is going to be coming out to cheer for your queen. And this is going to be 275-985 Rockaway. Yeah, that's in Brooklyn, man. New York, 11212. Yeah, and I'm telling you, of course, contact Ivan. Our number is 917-592-2788. 917-592-2788. All right. Also contact Adana, and our number is 917-902-2830. That's 917-902-2830. All right. Also Ramona. All right. Number is 917-593-1376. 917-593-1376. And also Kulina. 347-495-1793. All right. Yeah, man. The Continental Cultural Pageant 2026. All right. And I'm going to be speaking with them in a couple of minutes. All right. Come and cheer for your queen, of course. All right. Big up on yourself every time. All right. Let me just give you some more event reminders, of course. The time says 19 minutes past 2. So, Carl. Yeah. At 90 minutes past 2 o'clock, yeah, in the evening, I will show some tune upon you people, of course. Yeah, man. Yeah, looks like that. Don't forget Mr. Yadali. You understand? Mr. Yadali, all right? Yeah, Mr. Yadali, spiritual healer, yes, an advisor. And his number is 917-667-5209. 917-667-5209. All right, that's Mr. Yadali. Rapid Furniture, 818 Utica, that's between Church and Linden. Telephone number is 718-552-2710. And you know that for all your furniture needs, yes, you need to go by Rapid Furniture, 818 Utica, that's between Church and Linden, and ask for V. Yes, and if you go to a store and you see a furniture where you like, and I'm a charge you too much, just snap a picture of the furniture and I'll give you, man. And V gonna beat that price and give you the same exact furniture. Alright? Don't forget Mr. Dua Jabe. Yeah, man. The man that can remove Ibis Smith bad luck and spell. 917-855-0361. 917-855-0361. Don't forget Gitter's Farmers Market, 38 Brooklyn Terminal Market. What do fish fry? What do cook out? Yeah, just go down there and buy some big fat snapper in the box. Alright? And I'm gonna sell them cheap. 38 Brooklyn Terminal Market, the place called Gitto's. All right, open 7 days a week. Wagwan, Mr. Raja. Eh? Mr. Raja, 929-570-5914. He's the man that also removed evil spirit, you know. Yeah, man. Mr. Raja, 917-570-5914. All right, don't forget Yard on Abroad, 1827 Flatbush Avenue. Yes, man, from 12 to 3, the big lunch special. Any chicken you want, you get that on Yard on Abroad. Friday, they do seafood Fridays, okay? Vision World Realty. Yeah, man. Mr. Owen. All right? People, Owen say have a lot of properties in Florida, you know, people, that you people need to come and get a piece of the American dream, you know? So, just link up Owen, people. 917-751-1792. 917-751-1792. Mention Irish Storm and see what you can do for, you know, people. All right? The man gonna fly you down to Florida, put you at a nice hotel to sleep. You alright? A hotel where you have food, yes, plus grown transportation. You want to pick up from the airport to the hotel? You might not provide that, you know. And when you leave Florida, transportation back to the airport. Alright? And you don't have to buy. You just have to see it before you buy it. 917-751-1792. 917-751-1792. 917-751-1792.
1792. Alright? Purity K, 4824 Church Avenue. People, don't forget Purity K entrance depend East 49 on Church, you know. The entrance is not on Church Avenue. The entrance depend East 49. They open Monday to Saturday. Alright? And you can go and get your lunch special every day. Right, Kenesha? Kenesha, how much for the lunch special? $5? Any chicken? Yeah, man. Yeah, I know my friend Kenesha do the fish fry thing down there. People, so just check her out. Alright? Alright. As I said, I'm going to speak in with the pageant.

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All right. Yes. Okay. All right, Sanchez. So we're back, right? We're back again.

0: All right, so ladies and gentlemen, this is Went and Paid the Bills. Yeah, we just went and paid the bills. All right, so we are officially back. As I was telling you about Miss New York, the big continental cultural pageant 2026 is going to be Saturday, June 20. Yes, and I have four pageants that I'm going to be speaking with at this time. Right? And don't forget, it will going to be taking place at IS 275-985 Rockaway Avenue. That's in Brooklyn, New York. 11212. All right, people? So remember the date now, people. The date is Saturday, June 20. Doors open 3 p.m. Donation is only $50. All right? Yeah, ma'am. Donation is only $50. All right. So, ladies and gentlemen, at this time, let me just see if I could queue up this here so I could speak to these pageants. And they're going to tell you a little about themselves. You understand? Because you know, say, on the 20th, it's going to be a very great show. Okay. All right. So, let's go here. Good afternoon, Iris Storm. Calling you live. Hello. Good afternoon. You're live under here. Iris Storm. Hello.
1: Good afternoon. This is Yvonne.
0: Good afternoon, ladies and gentlemen. We're speaking with Yvonne. Yes, and she is the person that is in charge of this great event that will be taking place on June 20. All right, people? Yeah, man, June 20, the place to be. All right? Doors open 3 p.m. Donation is only $50. All right? And they're going to be at IS 275-985 Rockaway Avenue, Brooklyn, New York. Donation, once again, it's only $50. All right? All right, it's called Miss New York Continental Cultural Pageant 2026. All right, so Miss Yvonne, you want, let me speak to these pageants. You want to put them on? Yes, one after one. You're live on the radio right about now, okay?
1: Hi, lady. We have Samir Leslie.
0: Samir, okay. All right, so let's put Samir live on the air. Good afternoon, Samir.
1: Good afternoon.
0: Let me take the opportunity right about now to welcome you to the earwave of Iris Storm Radio. My name is DJ Keith. Yes, and I know that you is one of the pageant that will be on this great event that is called Miss New York. Okay. All right, so let me just ask you a little question. Yes, you tell us your name again. What's your name?
1: My name is Samia Leslie.
0: Samia, okay. And the country or island where you're representing is where?
1: I'm representing the beautiful country of Jamaica.
0: Oh, whoa, you is a Jamaican, so a yadi.
1: Yes, okay. Yes.
0: All right, so let me ask that question. Go ask Cripple for a little while, young. Which one of the parishes in Jamaica you're from?
1: I'm from Kingston.
0: Oh, you're from the capital. Oh, you're from Kingston.
1: Yes.
0: Okay. Myself, I'm from St. Catherine. All right. Good. All right.
1: Our country.
0: You're from the country. All right. Are you from Kingston? Yeah, man. All right. Good. All right. Let me ask the next question. What is the one thing you would like the audience to know about your country, Jamaica? Yes, go ahead.
1: Jamaica is more than just like tourism and being beautiful. I think it's also like about the people. We have the most beautiful, dynamic, and vibrant people, and I would love for people to know that.
0: Oh, yes. Perfect. That's on point, of course. All right. Going into Miss New York Continental Cultural Pageant 2026, what is your platform and why?
1: My platform is actually women empowerment and advocacy. I chose this because it's obviously very close to my being. And just like being a woman and layering that with being a Black Caribbean woman, I understand like the complexities and the struggles that come with that. So I just like want to help young women to like navigate this, you know, through empowerment and advocacy.
0: Okay, all right. And I have the final question for you, and this final criticism. If you were to win Miss New York, all right, Continental Cultural Pageant 2026, what would you do to promote your community interests?
1: I will definitely partner with various women and girls organizations within my community to help promote women empowerment and advocacy.
0: Okay. Okay. All right. All right, then. I guess that's all the question that we have for you. Anything else you want to add before we pass you to the next contestant?
1: I just want to say, looking forward to seeing you at IS275-985 Rockaway Avenue. Doors open at...
0: Okay. All right. All right, then. I guess that's all the question that we have for you. Anything else you want to add before we pass you to the next contestant?

0: you know, parishes. Mm-hmm. Yeah, man, you can come and represent and, yeah, and come and show your love. All right. Let me speak to the other contestant. Good afternoon, DJ Keith here. Who am I speaking with next?
1: Good afternoon. This is Deasia.
0: This is who?
1: Deasia Samuel.
0: Oh, Miss Samuel. Welcome to Irish Storm once again. DJ Keith is here. And which country or which island are you representing?
1: Well, I'm representing the beautiful island of Puerto Rico.
0: Oh, Puerto Rico. Okay.
1: Yes, yes.
0: All right. So what is the one thing you would like the audience to know about Puerto Rico?
1: There's so much to know about Puerto Rico, from our food, our culture, our dance style, our music. But the one thing I would want people to know is that, hilariously enough, I'm really interested in entertainment. And the first person from the Caribbean islands across the diaspora to win an Oscar is from Puerto Rico.
0: Oh, nice, nice, nice. And going into Miss New York Continental Cultural Pageant 2026, what is your platform and why?
1: So my platform for this pageant specifically is dropout prevention. Education is very important to me. My grandmother, who is from Santurce, she didn't get the opportunity to finish her diploma and never graduated high school before moving to the States. So to me, and that's very important to me because as a first-generation college student, education has given me the opportunity to fellowship, make connections with people, and just is an opportunity for personal development and growth, and that's just really important to kind of spread throughout our communities, especially in this day and age where literacy rates are fluctuating and like the idea of education is ever expanding. So I would want that to be my platform and what I promote.
0: Oh, nice, nice, nice. And this final question, if you were to win Miss New York Continental Cultural Pageant 2026, what would you do to promote your community interests?
1: So I think there's a lot of opportunity to explore dropout prevention specifically in the city. So I would definitely try to partner with schools to kind of host events and cultivate conversation around why education is important, why it's important for the education as far as you can go, and just encouraging the youth and anyone who doesn't have the opportunity to access education hands-on, to just remind them that it's never too late to jump back into it and things of that nature.
0: Okay, and in summary, you have anything you want to add before we speak to the other pageant?
1: Yes, of course. So for tickets for the pageant, kindly call the president at 917-592-2788 or the director at 917-902-2830. So 30.
0: All right, wonderful. Nice speaking with you, all right? Thank you again.
1: Nice to be with you too.
0: And I wish you good luck. Okay.
2: Did you create two contestants are still on the way because they're experiencing difficulties.
0: All right. Okay.
2: So you can take a break or you can talk to me. That's fine.
0: All right. So let me speak to you now. So ladies and gentlemen, I'm speaking with Yvonne. All right. And Yvonne, just introduce yourself to Irish Storm listeners. And also, I would like for you to, you know, what you want to say to the audience, please.
2: Good evening to you lovely audience out there. My name is Yvonne Peters, and I am the president for the Caribbean American Cultural Board. Mm-hmm. A crown design for a winner. So therefore, we want your listening audience to come out and support these young ladies on Saturday, June 20th, to see the hard work that we have invested into these young ladies so that they can become what you expected to see on pageant day.
0: Nice, nice, nice, nice. And once again, let me just remind these listeners, yes, on Irish Storm, don't forget this Miss New York Continental Cultural Pageant 2026, going to be Saturday, June 20. Doors open 3 p.m. Donation, yes, admission is only $50. It's not expensive. And you should come out and cheer for your queen. This is going to be taking place at IS 275 985 Rockaway Avenue, Brooklyn, New York, 11212. And if you need Yvonne's number, her number is 917-592-2788. 917-592-2788. And you have Odana, her number is 917-902-2830. All right, and you have

0: Ramona, right? And our number is 917-593-1376. 917-593-1376. And you have Kulina, that's her name. Did I pronounce it right? And our number is 347-495-1793. So people, I'm going to speak with four contestants this week. We only got two, and we have two more on the way. And then next week, we have another three. All right? So, Ivan, once again, thanks again. The people might hear the thing. And after we get more closer to the date, they might hear the events, the ads running. All right? So, big up yourself again.
1: When the girls are here, I'll definitely reach out to you.
0: Okay, all right. Thanks again for your time.
1: Thank you.
0: All right. Take care.
1: Yeah, bye.
0: All right, good. Okay, all right. Yeah, man. People... All right. Okay, good. All right. Last week, the phone wasn't working, and we'd make sure, say, boy, it worked that week, yeah. You understand? Mm-hmm. There's some reprogramming and all them thing there. All right. So once again, people, let's get back to the juggling, right? Because we are playing some nice music today.
2: This little girl, pretty little girl.
0: Good afternoon to Rapid Furniture 818 Utica Church and Linden. Wagwan, Lady V.
2: This little girl, pretty little
0: Lady Jody, Yadon Abroad. Flatbush and Avenue K. Wagwan. Mr. Owen, Vision World.
2: No.
0: North Florida, nice the man.
3: So won't stop talking about her.
0: Kenesha Beatman, ladies. Wagwan of a Purity K.
3: She's got.
0: I may tell them Kenesha's the entrance upon East 49 and on. And upon Church Avenue.
3: She smiles when I call her Miss Gotti.
0: Some good, delicious tasting food at Purity K, right, Kenesha?

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4: 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So like all this year, two cruise. 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So get your ticket now. Sunday, August 2nd. Whiteout. I get the flags. I'm ready. Make me jump on

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Let's start the juggling right here, son. Let's start the juggling right here, right, people? Yeah, man, we are start the Saturday juggling right about now because we just pay the bills. Yeah, man. And it's 2 minutes past 3 o'clock. So right about now, we're going to juggle some music. So your people want.

up on the end. You can enjoy every storm, right? So right about now, we're going to chug some song. All right, when are ready, people? All right, let's go.

IrisStorm. It's www.irisstormradio.com. Yeah, man, so big up everybody right about now in the IrisStorm chat room. Yeah, man, because big up all the silent listeners, those who are celebrating their Earth Strong and their birthday today, big up on yourself at 3:30. I'll be doing the birthday segment. Right, Wagwan, Lady Sharon. Lady Sharon, good afternoon to you. I say Joan from 1818, and she represents TNT in the building. Yeah, man, Joan from 1818, and Sharon, yes, they're in the building and listen to IrisStorm. And they're going to turn up IrisStorm now, right?

stand up. Let me got my like Duran at England. Duran from Williams Gully at England. I listen right about now. And Duran say he's in his car. And I'm listening to Irish Storm. You understand? So big up man like Duran across the UK. Listen to Irish Storm. Big up man like Deal. Yeah man, Deal walk across the UK to you know, man like Sata. Yeah man, man like Garrett Ansel. Yeah man, the man that they are England, you know. Yeah. Alright. Easy Duran. Yeah man. And big up the Cherry, big up the O'Neill. Charmaine, Carol, Marky. The whole Williams got a family, big up on yourself, man. The whole bro.

0: www.Irish Storm Radio. 18 minutes past 3 o'clock. Yeah. 18 minutes past 3 o'clock, of course. Right about now, I want some food. Yeah, man, if you don't want some food, two big tough restaurants, depends where in Brooklyn you live. 1827 Flatbush Avenue. Flatbush Avenue, K, yard and abroad. You understand? And if you don't have that side there, you put the other side, just go to church. Yes, I'm 49. Yes, entrance point East 49 at Purity K Cuisine, me attacking on. Yes, and don't forget, if you want to go down to Florida, which you should, link up Mr. Owen from Virtual World Reality. And big up to Lady V. Yes, big up to Lady V from Rapid Furniture.
1: How the big belly gargan talking, and he don't skylock, he comes for walking out the park.
0: Miss Loretta, we say Miss Loretta, don't worry, you're right. Yes. Miss Loretta, say boy.

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All right, the voice of Shabaranks is called Trilla Loader Girls down on Wharf, Kingston Wharf, and those girls need to get clear. So, custom officer, yes, man, Trance Jam, Dwight, you know you're waiting and you're licking me, boss. All right, ladies and gentlemen, right about now, it's all about the birthday segment. So, every Saturday around 3:30, we play the birthday song. Sometimes we'll play a different birthday song, and we do the birthday segment. So if it's your birthday, or if you know of anyone celebrating their birthday, please call us up so we could wish them all a happy birthday. Telephone number is 718-841-9957. 718-841-9957. Right about now, we are in the birthday segment.

Wow. Let's sing it. Let's sing it. Let's sing it. Seven one 8 4 1 9 9 5 7. 718-841-9957. If it's your birthday, or if you know of anyone celebrating their birthday, then let us know now. Oh yes.

Israeli Kanasi. So that being would have been the one this week celebrating the birthday. Alright, let's go. We don't expect that we're going to find someone celebrating their birthday every week. Yeah. Alright. So if it's your birthday and you want to be silent, just want to wish you all the best. And if it was a belated, happy belated birthday to you, of course. Alright. We're going to find someone celebrating their birthday every week. Yeah. Alright. So if it's your birthday and you want to be silent, just want to wish you all the best. And if it was a belated,

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And the man say he never loses in a case. Yeah, he never lost a case. And that's right, in a ticker, not win, no saying can't win. All right, that's Mr. Dua Jabe. Don't forget, get us Farmers Market, 38 Brooklyn Terminal Market, right? For the people who want fish fry. Yes? Summertime, a fish fry, you know? Barbecue, you know? Outside on the grill, you know? Just go down to get us Farmers Market, which is 38 Brooklyn Terminal Market, on a faster deso, right? And just go in there and just pick up a big box of fish. Yeah? And you get a good price. Mention the Irish time and ask for Kuro. And Kuro will give you a special deal. All right? In the Kuro. And then work down a Brooklyn Terminal. No, get us Farmers Market. In the Brooklyn Terminal Market. All right? Yes, but look for get us Farmers Market. All right? Because they must send anything on road. 38 Brooklyn Terminal Market. Okay? And look for Kuro. And ask him for the deal. Pan them big fish when the man get from yard. Yeah. Yeah, man. Yeah, man. The fisherman, them send fish up a far into, you know. Okay. Also, Mr. Raja. Yes. Mr. Raja. No payment. Yes. No payment. Donation only after you get your result. All right. Yeah, man. He can help you in all your problems. All right. Love matters. Family problem. You understand? Court cases. Issue finding a job. You have some health issue. You understand? You sleep at night and you feel like somebody holding down in your bed and you can't get up. And you dream. And for your dream and you wake up, you sweat. Go and see Mr. Roger, man. 917-750-5914. 917-750-5914. You right? His name is Mr. Roger. All right? And the man said, boy, I work confidential and private, and then guarantee the work we might do. All right, so please go and check him out. Yard and Abroad, 1827 Flatbush Avenue. Yeah, man, they open from Sunday to Saturday, so you can get your food any day. And they serve breakfast, they serve lunch, they serve dinner. But for the people who want the big special, they attack the lunch special, you know the time, from 12 to 3. Anything. Yes, anything, or should I say any chicken, right? Anything in the chicken region, baked chicken, barbecue chicken, stewed chicken, curry chicken, fried chicken, all of them special chicken there. Why is that chicken? You only pay $6 for the special, right? From Friday, you know what's a boy, them have a lot of seafood stuff, you understand, on the steam table. Right, so just pick your choice because Carol say the water them nice. Alright, Vision World Realty, call Owen right now, people, to get your property in Florida. 917-751-1792. Man, I'll fly down to Florida, you know. Look on the price of oil right about now. Look on the price of gas, right? I say, yeah, man, premium gas gone sky high. And Owen only a charge $2.99 for round trip airfare, plus the man appear for the hotel. Yes. And the man I got pay for the food. Plus the man I got pick you up. Yeah, in that stretch limo. You understand? And you don't have to buy. You can't beat that. Me ask if you could beat that deal. Yes. 917-751-1792. The man I got fly down to Florida.

0: round trip. The man pay for hotel for you to sleep. The man go feed you in Florida. You understand? Plus, the man go have transportation picking up from the hotel. No. Pick it up from the hotel to the airport, or should I say to the airport to the hotel. Yeah, man. Round trip. Right? 917-751-1792 and tell him, sir, you're here upon Irish time. DJ Key, tell if you call him. You understand? And find out where in Florida these properties are. Yeah. Alright. Purity K, 4824 Church Avenue, man. Purity K Cuisine at 4824 Church Avenue on the entrance upon East 49. The entrance not upon Church Avenue, no, people. Yes. The entrance is on East 49. Alright. And they open from Monday to Saturday. Right? They have a big lunch special. We are going now. Kenisha, if you are listening, send me the lunch special now. Because I think I $5 for the lunch special, right? Yeah, man. They have Purity K. Alright. Kenisha, send me a text with the lunch special now, please. Alright? So we can send it a street. Alright. Okay. Right? So what about now? Let's get back to the vibe.
1: Yes, I just the blessing. I just the blessing.
0: Slow it down.
1: Father God bless.
0: Slow it down. Slow it.

0: Big up to Mr. Rajik alongside his wife. Yeah, Mr. Rajik, enough respect, man.
1: So y'all just flip it like a flipper gram. Flip it like a flipper gram right this moment.
0: Big up my like Appy, you know. Yeah, man. Don't Riley, yes. Well, go and blossom. Long to the daughter. Yeah. Miss Roden, what you say? Pick up yourself, Miss Roden, every time. All right, we are chucking some music. It's Irish time. Yeah, man. Right, sugars.

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3: 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So like all this year, two cruise. If you get left off on the boat, you don't have no excuse. So get your ticket now. Sunday, August 2nd. Whiteout. I get the flags, I'm ready, make me jump on, go on crazy.

Right about now, big up each and one listening to the Irish Storm, of course. Big up to each and one of it locked on to Irish Storm. Let me play some more song before we go to the segment Represent the Country, Represent the Island. Let me play some more song for your people from Irish Storm, man. It's a happy Saturday. It's a lovely Saturday. And the vibe is nice. The rhythm and the big rhythm right about now around the place, people. It's called the Ilan Gully Rhythm.

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0: Porous, you got a porous man. 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
1: Anata Bay, St. Mary, Jamaica.
0: She from Anata Bay, and Anata Bay is in St. Mary. Thank you so much for the call, thank you. Let me jump to line two. Iris Tom, good afternoon, your life, where you from?
1: Anna.
0: Where?
1: Guyana.
0: She representing Guyana, the bright shining gold, the country of Guyana. Thank you. Iris Tom, your life, where you from?
2: Barbados.
0: She from Barbados. Big up all of my Bajan family, man. Proud Bajan, of course, in the building. Thank you. Iris Tom, your life, where you from? Iris Tom, your life.
3: St. Thomas, Jamaica.
0: Where in Jamaica?
3: St. Thomas.
0: She from St. Thomas in Jamaica. Thank you so much. Iris Tom, your life, where you from?
4: Poros, Manchester.
0: Poros, Manchester. An ex-Manchesterian out of Poros. Thank you. Iris Tom, your life, where you from?
5: DJ Kid, yeah. Good afternoon, Kingston 14.
0: Kingston 1-4. Hey man, big up all the Kingstonian, you know. Yes, the capital of Jamaica, Kingston.
5: Capital,
0: yes.
5: Yeah.
0: Alright. Kingston.
5: 1-4.
0: Alright. I know Mr. Kingston from Kingston 40, you know, Mr. Kingston, yeah man. I restart your life and again. Let me take you forward, you're live.
1: Manchester, Guyana.
0: Manchester, Guyana. So you have Manchester, Jamaica, and you have Manchester, Guyana. Thank you. All right, line two, Iris Tom, live. Where are you from?
6: Linden, Guyana.
0: She's from Linden, Guyana. All right, so one more Guyanese. She's
6: Thank
0: from
6: you.
0: Linden every time. Iris Tom, live. Where are you from? Iris Tom, live. Where are you from?
7: Hi, Kiko, how are you?
0: This all like March.
7: How's the kids?
0: This all like March.
7: Johannesburg.
0: This all like
7: Johannesburg.
0: This all like March. This all like March. Marge?
7: Yes, darling.
0: All right, big up yourself, yeah, Marge.
7: Yes, darling. Johannesburg, St. Catherine.
0: All right, Marge, we hear you, Marge. Man from Luedersville and Luedersville in a St. Catherine. Up on the side there. All right. Iris Tom, call you live. Let me take you forward. Hello.
8: Maypen, Clarendon, Jamaica.
0: Maypen in a Clarendon. Clarendon, Maypen. Every time. Iris Tom, you live. Where you from?
8: Water Lane, Veer, Clarendon, Jamaica.
0: Water Lane, Veer, and with that day, in a Clarendon.
8: Clarendon, right. In a Jamaica.
0: Every time. Iris Tom, you live. Where you from?
1: Guyana.
0: She from Guyana, the bright shining gold. Guyana. Iris Tom, you live, where you from?
9: Westmoreland, Jamaica.
0: She representing Westmoreland. Iris Tom, you live, where you from?
10: Bridgetown, Barbados.
0: Bridgetown, Barbados, man. All of my BHM. Let me drop to Alison Hines, man. Alright, yeah, alright, man. Drop to Alison Hines for the BHM family, man. www.iristarmiller.com. Thanks again for representing Barbados. Yeah. Alright, hold on there. She said Barbados, right? So, would I be dropped to Alison Hines? Yeah? Yeah, man. Let me see if I can find Alison Hines. One of them women have played in a long time. Yeah. Hold on there. Let me see if I can find my Alison Hines where a long time in a player. Right? It's www.iristomradio.com. Hold on, let me go down here, so. Let me go down the other side here. Yeah, let me see if I can find my Alison Hines. No, another fool here. Go down here, so. Alright. Me soon sort out the Alison Hines there. Right? Yeah, me soon sort out that one there. Alright? www.iristomradio.com. Yes. Alright. Alright. Other one me talk. Other one me talk.
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0: Iris, tell me live where you're from.
1: DJ Keith, good evening, St. Thomas, Jamaica.
0: Good evening to you. Big up all the St. Thomas people in Panari Storm and big up yourself. All right, Carla?
1: Yeah, man. Thank you.
0: One love. Iris Storm, you're live. Where you from? Hello, Carla, you're live. Where you from, Carla?
2: Spring Village, St. Catherine, Jamaica.
0: Big up everybody at Spring Village, you know. Yeah, man.
2: All right, Keithy.
0: Spring Village, St. Catherine. Big up every time. Call your love at Iris Storm. Hello, where you from?
3: Kingston, Jamaica, West Indies.
0: Kingston, Jamaica. All right, so it's our next Kingstonian for Iris Storm every time. Okay, all right. Allison Hines. Allison Hines.

0: 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Where you from, Carla?
1: Portland Cottage in Clarendon, Jamaica.
0: Portland Cottage in Clarendon. Every time. Thank you again for the vote, okay?

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0: the crown. All right, people, so we just went and paid the bills. All right, so let's get back to the scheduled programming. Don't forget, I'm leaving the building. I'm closing the show at 5 o'clock. I need to get some more callers because after I finish doing this segment here, I'll be playing those national anthems. Irish Storm, call you live.
1: Good afternoon. Good evening, DJ Keith, yes. St. Elizabeth, Jamaica.
0: From the St. Elizabeth side of Jamaica, big up all listeners out of St. Elizabeth.
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0: Iris Tom, call you live. Let me take your vote, please.
1: Guyana.
0: Guyana. 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Big up my Guyanese people every time. Iris Tom, where you from, Carla? Did I last that one? Let's jump to line three. Call you live on Iris Tom. Let me take your vote. Call you live.
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0: Boys Content, St. Catherine, Jamaica. 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Boys Jamaica. Content in Jamaica. Parish of St. Catherine.

0: 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Iris Storm, call you live. Where you from, caller?
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0: Representing Spanish Town, St. Catherine. Thank you for the call. Iris Storm, good afternoon. Where you from in the world? Where you representing?
1: New Amsterdam, Guyana.
0: New Amsterdam. And that is in Guyana. Thank you. 718-841-9957. 718-841-9957. 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Also a good Jamaican restaurant for you to go get your dinner. 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That's Florida Artist Real Estate Market. And the next boom restaurant is called Yard and Abroad, which is at Flatbush and Avenue K. Iris Storm, call you live. Iris Storm, you live.
1: In Montego Bay.
0: Thank you,
1: Jamaica.
0: Again. Thank you, thank you, thank you. Iris Tom, call you alive. Where you from? Hello?
2: Good afternoon.
0: Yes, yes.
2: Barbados.
0: Big up to all of my Bajan family. She's representing Barbados. Thank you again.
2: In the house.
0: Every
2: all
0: time.
2: All right, now.
0: One love. Iris Tom, you're live on the radio. Let me take your vote, please. Hello, call it. Yes.
3: Yes. Yes, DJ Keith.
0: Yes,
3: Chapleton,
0: man.
3: Clarendon.
0: Chapleton. And Chapleton is in Clarendon.
3: Clarendon.
0: Big up, yes, all man. My Chapleton people, you know, all of my Clarendon people every time. Thank you. Iris Storm, you live. Where you from?
1: Ochi, Jamaica.
0: She from Ochi. Yeah, man. Ochi Rios. Yeah, man. St. Anne. Thank you so much. Iris Storm, you live. Where you from?
1: Guyana.
0: All right, she's from Guyana. All right, thank you again. Iris Storm, you live. Where you from?
1: Race course Clarendon, Jamaica.
0: All right, thank you. Telephone number, ladies and gentlemen, for those people who don't live. Where you from?
1: Guyana.
0: All right, she's from Guyana. All right, thank you again. Iris Storm, you live. Where you from?
1: Race course in Clarendon.

0: Alpha Something, Bumpy, Derek Douglas, Happy, and the whole team. Big up on yourself. All right? 718-841-9957. Man like Keith Song, big up yourself, my boss. Owen, yeah, man, between church and Linden, yeah, 39. Big up yourself, man. Back a yard, yeah? Every time. 718-841-9957. Dwight, you listening this week? I know you say y'all listen last week, but none of you can y'all listen, Dwight. Yeah? All right, big up, man. All right? Uh-huh. BHA! Yeah. And also, man, like, DF. Enough respect in every aspect. Okay. Clark here, the Clark's rental. Big up, man, like, Printer. Well, go on, Printer. Go on, stay strong, my boss. Just one bunks back. Wish you all success and good health, yeah? All right. Iris Storm, call you alive. Hello.
1: Port Moore, St. Catherine, Jamaica.
0: She's from Port Moore, St. Catherine. Thank you so much. Iris Storm, call you alive. Where you from? Hello.
2: Hi, my handsome.
0: Hey, oh my gracious.
2: It's me.
0: St. Davis. St. Davis, Grenada. Okay.
2: Right.
0: Okay,
2: yes.
0: All right. Thank you again. I'm big up your daughter every time. Okay?
2: Yeah, thanks.
0: All right, one love. Iris Storm, call you alive on the year. Where you from?
1: Barton, St. Catherine, Jamaica.
0: Big up all of my Barton family, man. St. Catherine, Jamaica. She's from Barton's every time. Enough respect. And you have Barton, you have Ren Grog, you have Mead. You understand? Yeah, it depends which way. Going to Brownsall, if you're going to Old Harbor. Yeah, man. All right. Then you have Colbeck Heights and all them places there. Okay. And you have the 6 mile and 7 mile. Right, Wendell. Yeah, Dr. Bird. Yeah, man, just like that. Big up President Sean, every resident. Big up Big Light, man, like Big Glass, a.k.a. Cyclops, Twitter the Dancer, and also Tall Man, the Man of Art. No, so now listen to Harry Stavna. Plucky, Wagwan, Bobby Lickshot, Wagwan, Tilibenge, everything good, sir. Enough respect, man. Marlon, where are there? David House, hold it down this week, man. Yeah, Booker, yeah, Wagwan. Harry Stavna, call you live. Good afternoon, hello.
1: Petersfield in Westmoreland, Jamaica.
0: Thank you so much. Yeah, man, she's from Westmoreland. A place in call Petersfield. Okay. 718-841-9957. Yeah. Victor! Long time no talk to you now, Victor. I want to go on down on the Canarsie side. Yeah? Big up yourself now. Mr. Dennis, good afternoon to you, sir. All right? Saying hello to you and the family. Okay? All right, man. Yeah, Tony the Dancer. Welcome, my boss. Everything good? All right, Miss Spence. I'll say hello to you. Teacher Sherman. Yeah? Yeah, man. We'll pick up all the parishes. And if they add put more to it, then the 15 parishes, right? Yeah. Iris Storm, call you alive. Hello?
1: Mandeville in Manchester, Jamaica.
0: All righty. Thank you so much, Manchesterian. Okay, thank you. Iris Storm, you're live on the air. Let me take your vote.
1: Linden, Guyana.
0: She's from, listen, Linden, Guyana. Okay. Yeah, man, the bright shining gold, man. Yeah, man, all of my Guyanese. Yeah, man. Yeah, yeah. The economy, they go on with things in Guyana. You know. Big up to all my Guyanese. All right? Yes. Rapid Furniture. Yeah, man. Big up all Guyanese, you know. Rest in peace. Yeah, man. Man like George. Yeah, man. Was a good person every time. Yeah, support Iris Storm. Yeah, and Lady V is still supporting. Right, V? Alright? Okay, Carol from Lennox Road. Crank up Iris Storm, the Carol. Yeah? Alright, let me just play some more

Good afternoon to Miss Loretta alongside Sugars. And good afternoon also to Miss Beth Dixon, man. You know, sometimes Miss Beth Dixon says she won't call, but her eyes and her gear are little challenges. You know what I'm saying? Miss Beth Dixon, big up yourself, all right?

2026, man. 2026. No, sir, not 2000. Wait, 2026, man. We are talking about. All right.

Okay, all right. Okay, right about now, ladies and gentlemen, it's Irish Storm, of course. It's www.irishstormradio.com. Yeah, man, a few more minutes in the building, then I'm out the building like, whoa, right? Yes, I am.

0: Okay, hold on. All right, hold on. I'm going to do it, JB. With Pammy right now. Ladies and gentlemen, it's 1 minute past 5 o'clock. Thank you so much for your listening here today. Thank you so much for participating in this segment on Irish Storm. Yes, thank you very, very much. Let me see if I can find Mr. Duachabe, you know. All right, let's see if I can find Mr. Duachabe. All right, hold on a second here. So we can find Mr. Duachabe. Right? I'm here look for. Yeah. Okay. Right? They've got the right number. Hold on a second. Okay. All right. So that's incorrect. Incorrect. Yeah. Right. Alright, let me try it again. Okay. So we're gonna find Mr. Duachabe. Alright. Okay. Alright. Okay. Alright. 718-841-9957. 718-841-9957. This is Irish Storm. As we are about to conclude today's segment. Yeah, man, we are about to conclude the segment, all right? Ladies and gentlemen, thank you very kindly for listening to Irish Storm. Yes, I really appreciate you people, you know, lending us your listening in. Yes, of course. And you people always stick and stay with Irish Storm. And we really appreciate the loyalty, right? We really appreciate the loyalty, of course. Yeah, right? Just like that. Right? Let me just go and read two flyers real quick until I get to speak with Mr. Duachabe. Alright? Yeah, man. Just like that. Alright. Spiritual healer and advisor. Yes. Mr. Duachabe. And the man work private and confidential. Quick result in a few days, of course. 100% guaranteed. The man speak English and French, of course. Donation only after the result. Bring back loved ones. Reunite family. Family problem. Sexual problem. Business exam. Job court. Black magic. Voodoo protection from your enemies. Alright. Difficulty having a child. Alright. Difficulty of getting a child. Yes. And also if you have a health issue, health problem, and you have evil spirit lurking around your place. I don't know if Mr. Duachabe do house visit, you know. Me no know if Mr. Duachabe do house visit. He come clean out one and dump you out of our house. Irish Storm, call you alive.
1: Yes, hello. Good evening.
0: Good afternoon. This is Mr. Duachabe.
1: Yeah, good afternoon, Mr. All right. Duachabe.
0: Alright, so ladies and gentlemen, as I was reading his flyers, this is Mr. Duachabe, the man who never lost a case. Yeah, the man never lose any case. You know, anything the man take on, the man guarantee the work. And the man say, 100% guarantee he's providing. The man work private and confidential. Bring back loved ones, right? Voodoo protection, court, black magic. You understand? You want to pass all the exam? Sometimes you take some exam, you can't pass. And you know why you feel. Every time you take the exam, you feel. Right? Yeah, man. Ladies that try get pregnant and them can't get pregnant. Miscarriage and all of these things. And some people are asleep at night time and then can't sleep. Then tormented. Yes. You understand? Evil spirit, man. You understand? So, Mr. Duachabe, welcome to Irish Storm again, sir. Please introduce yourself and tell Irish Storm listeners what you do and what you do, and you do that best. Go ahead.
1: Good afternoon, everybody. Mr. Duajavi, African spiritual healer, clairvoyant. Yeah, it can help everybody with their problems, like bring back loved one, intimate lovers, family problems, sexual problem, business. If you doing an exam at school, if you have difficulties finding a job, can help you. If you have also a court case, just come see me and I will help you. Do also removal of black magic. Do voodoo protection from enemies. If you have also difficulties of finding a partner, you have difficulties with your partner to have a child, please come see us. We have the very medication, African medication, to help you. Health issue also, and evil spirit removal. The work is private and confidential, quick result in few days. 100% guaranteed, speak English and French. And the donation is only after your result. This is my phone number, 917-855-0361. 917-855-0361.
0: Right, so ladies and gentlemen, take a pen. Yes. And please write his number down, because when he get off the radio, he gonna be staying by his phone for those people who have any question. You understand? And if you need some help, you tell him the issue that you have, and him can tell you if him can help you. All right? All right?
1: Yeah.
0: His number is 917-855-0361. 917-855-0361. 917-855-0361. 917-855-0361. And the man also said that he more confidential. So don't feel like so the man don't know no business. Right? Yeah, man. The man, nobody don't know no business. When I call him and whatever this costs, it will be kept confidential. Alright, people? Alright, so right about now, as I said, he's going to go in to stay by his phone to those people who want to ask him some personal question. You call him and then tell him what go on with you in your life, and then he can tell you if him can help you, because if he cannot help you, he must say, boy, him can't help you. He's not going to take on a case I know saying he can't help you. All right, Mr. Duajabe, that it his name is, and his number is 917-855-0361. 917-855-0361. 917-855-0361. Anything else, Mr. Duajabe, before you go and grab some callers?
1: I work every day also. Work every day.
0: So the man say he work every day, alright? And I can call him later. Alright? If you just if you just wake up and you just wake up in a cold sweat, and you feel like somebody holding down in your sleep, and you choke somebody, choke you, or you see somebody over you and you can't see the person's face, just call Mr. Duajabe, man, and him can take care of business. Alright, sir?
1: Yes, right.
0: Alright, thank you again.
1: Thank you so much.
0: Okay, alright, good. That is Mr. Duajabe. Alright, ladies and gentlemen, let us jump to this national anthem. As I said, thank you so much for listening to the program today. It's about 10 minutes past 5. I'm going to let out DJ Asi Ali. Yes, Rapid Furniture, 818 Utica between Church and Linden. Of course, good afternoon to you. Don't forget, Gitto's Farmers Market is 38 Brooklyn Terminal Market, man. Just go and get some product down at Gitto's Farmers Market. And then take EBT, cash and credit card. All right? Don't forget, Yard and Abroad, 1827 Flatbush Avenue, Flatbush Avenue, K. Yes, serving breakfast, lunch, and dinner. Right, Jody? Yes, sir. Yes, ma'am. Yes, I. And also, don't forget Vision World Realty, 917-751-1792. Call up away and half, right? And don't forget, Pretty K is at 49 on Church, which is 4824 Church Avenue. But the entrance depend is 49. The entrance is not on Church Avenue. So don't so it's at the corner of Church on 49. But the entrance is on East 49. And they open today. Pretty K Cuisine. Serving up your great Jamaican food. Yeah, man. And then they do about two soup every day. So all the soup lovers, you can go down there and grab your soup. Right? So ladies and gentlemen, if we're going to jump to the national anthem, third place this week, yeah? I'm looking at third place this week is Barbados. Right? So let's go down to Barbados for the playing of their national anthem. Barbados this week arriving where? Third place.

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Clap yourself, clap yourself, clap yourself, of course. Second place is going to the country Guyana. All my Guyanese, your people arrived this week. We're second place.

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This week, Guyana is at second place. So let's jump to first place this week. First place going to Jamaica. Yes, man. But before we go to Jamaica, I want to give all the Guyanese a big round of applause for me, please. And thank you. All right. And also, as I said, Jamaica this week arriving. We are first place. And this is the Jamaican national anthem.

you, thank you, thank you, thank you, thank you, thank you, ladies and gentlemen. All right. So as I said, right about now, I'm going to hand this baton to DJ Asiali, and he's going to take your people up until about 9, 10 o'clock tonight. And I'll be here tomorrow evening, trust God, to do a next great show for you people. I want to wish you all a

Say what? Oh, man. Good Lord have mercy. Good Lord have mercy. Good Lord have mercy. Greetings to you. If we have not met, I am yours truly, Sunny Ali. It's another edition of The Ride. I want to say thank you to all the people logged on, wherever you logged on from. I do love and appreciate you. Thank you so much for hanging out. If you're on the highways and the byways, if you're on the subway, waiting for the subway, if you're at home, at the beauty salon, the bar,

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I am yours truly, Asani Ali. You are on the ride and you know my motto. 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

Ghost Man on the Ride. It's all coming back to me now. I'm a Sunny Ali. You are on the ride. If you want some more ghosts, let me hear you say, yeah. This is Ghost, and he's telling you that Sunny Ali loves you. Come, Ghost. Come, Ghost. Come.

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It's Ghost on the Ride. Baby, I love you. I don't want you to go, but if you want to go, I'm not going to stop you. 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You got to get somebody who believes in you 100%.

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3: 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So like all this year, two cruise. If you get left off on the boat, you don't have no excuse. So get your ticket now. Sunday, August 2nd. White out. I get the flags. I'm ready. Make me jump on. Go on crazy.
7: Now, y'all know what he want to say. He can't say it, but Sami Ali can say it for him. This is what birds want to say.
8: Yeah. I will pull you.

0: better behave myself because my aunt is listening. And you know, she also going to say, boy,
1: what was that you played on the radio?
0: I'm sorry, auntie. I didn't say it. He said it.

right? This is how you dance with a Jamaican man woman. You gotta listen very carefully. Don't get yourself in trouble. She got her hair done. She got her nails done. She got on a fresh outfit. She come to the party and she wants to dance. But guess what? Her man is not the dancing type. He's a wallflower. She's watching you. You're watching her. This is how you do it. Listen to me very carefully. Sooner or later, he's going to go to the bathroom because he's going to be drinking. Listen carefully. He's going to be drinking. So he's going to have to go to the bathroom. When he go to the bathroom, you got to go on over, ask her for a quick dance. You got to go to the dance floor, get a quick wine. Yes, get a quick wine. And put her back in the corner. Don't stay too long. Now, that wine is going to be sweet, I'm telling you. But you got to get a quick wine. See, some of you, you get out on the dance floor and the wine is so sweet, you want to stay all night long whining on the man, woman. Let me tell you what's going to happen if you do. When he come back from the bathroom and he see his woman dancing with you, he ain't waiting for the dance to be over. He's coming out on the dance floor and he's going to push you off. So don't get yourself in trouble. Just walk away. But if you had done what I told you, get a quick wine and put it back in the corner, you wouldn't have no problem. That's how you dance with a Jamaican man, woman. And after you dance with her, guess what? She's gonna love you. She's gonna love you, love you, love you.

Okay, I had to let that one play out because I saw Dennis and he had his woman in the corner and he was bubbling. So I had to let him finish that dance, you know what I'm saying? Dennis, big up yourself, watch your face, everything is everything. DJ Keith, oh man, Sugars, where you been? Where you been, Sugars? Where are you? Link up, link up, link up. Yours truly, Sunny Ali, you are on the ride. Thank you so much for hanging out. Oh man. I want to remind you about Yard and Abroad Restaurant. 1827 Flatbush Avenue. 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Buy yourself a home in sunny Florida. And last but not least, the newest member to Irish Storm Radio, Beauty K Cuisine, 4824 Church Avenue. 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That's Church Avenue and East 49. 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You're going to love it. Trust me. If you like me and you're always rushing, man, I'm always rushing. I miss breakfast. They got breakfast for you. Oh, man. You're going to love it. Purity K Cuisine, 4824 Church Avenue, Monday through Saturday. You know what? You know what? I think I want it. Anyway, I'm going to leave that. I'll behave myself. Don't forget, you can get Irish Storm Radio on Alexa. Just say, Alexa, play Irish Storm Radio. And Alexa will play Irish Storm Radio for you. If you don't have an Alexa, what are you waiting for? 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And all my friends in D-Bay, Discovery Bay. We say D-Bay, we don't say Discovery Bay, we say D-Bay. You know what I mean? Old Folly Massive, big up. You know, oh man. Falmouth Massive, big up. You know, Runaway Bay, Bigger and Crew. And of course, Wakesfield, Jamaica, way up there. You gotta be from Jamaica to know where Wakesfield is, you know what I'm saying? Yeah. One dirt road going up there, man. Hey, if you don't know where you're going, don't go, because you're gonna get lost. Getting ready to get into some sweet soca music. It's exercise time. If you can't go to the gym, I'm going to bring the gym to you. So it's time for you to get up and shake a leg, work up a sweat.
improve your heart rate. All right? We're going to kick it off. We're going to kick it off with, I think I'm going to do a little bit of Island Hopping. And anyway, sit back. No, don't sit back. Don't sit back. Get on up. It's time to sweat.

It's the bad boy out of St. Vincent and the Grenadines, the problem child. You're riding it good, baby, you're riding it good. That day, but you're in a bad restaurant. 1827 Flatbush Avenue. 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You can come on in and try the chicken lunch special and talk about your chicken.

0-2-0. 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Let's jump on down to the island of Barbados. It's King Bubba on the ride. 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

Since we are in Barbados, let's keep it in Barbados. And guess what? It's sugarcane season, man. Let's go 4K.

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It's Wetty Beats on the right. Wetty Beats said he get in that party. He don't give a damn who is in the party, invitation or not, he getting in. I am yours truly, Sunny Ali. You are on the right. Thank you so much for hanging out. You know what? I feel like playing a little bit of Marshall Montana. Marshall, where you at?

very, very low down payment. 917-751-1792. You know what? I feel like playing a little bit of the Vinci that lives in...

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And of course, the newest member to Irish Tongue Radio, Purity Cake Z, 4824 Church Avenue. Open Monday to Saturday. 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We're talking about Church Avenue and East 49. 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And we can't forget about Vision World Realty.

to play that they wouldn't play. I had it all queued up, and it got mixed up in the shuffle. It's Mr. Vegas on the ride. This is what it's called. 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I want you that it wouldn't play. 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It's Mr. Vegas on the ride.

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You are on the ride. Don't forget, you can get yourself a nice property in sunny Florida through a very special program.

was at the Rockaway Mother's Day Experience. The Bears should have been. And Stephanie Mills. If you missed it, you missed it. It's Roma Virgo.

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2: 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Mr. Yadani is a spiritual healer, clairvoyant, and psychic medium, helping people with love problems.